0: 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Bye bye.
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0: What you feed your mind, what you feed your mind is what you think about. And it's what, I know not reflecting what I'm about. You know, who feed your dream, you know? I know not reflecting what I'm about. Dream papa, you know, papa reflect what I'm about. I'm dreaming, baby. I'm Thomas. Jumadi, I saw for some cartoon, he didn't say, Ebushani, I'm sorry, Ebras, who says of mommy. Or the bad bro. Live on Adom 106.3 FM. I'm sure I'll pass away to me. Hey, I'm going to catch you, pal. 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Who won't quack? Who can't you see for whom? Who for ain't me to Adom FM by this time? So, what you dear? What you see? Pass it down, young coupon. Now, me, Kyle say, nay, Sunday. You're becko, sorry. You're becko, sorry. Nay, Sunday. My ring feet. I'm fine, be any excuse, and I won't quack, sorry. 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I hope say Bibia Eko ye dear. Bibia Eko ye, Bibia Eko Totin, Dickness Rama, Yamisha Opa. 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

I'm a say Ekumfi Accra Youth Association. Ekumfi Accra Youth Association. Just say omudi omu ye jumadie bi wo Accra ho Ekumfi Accra. Omu si ejanabia ama community no. Ekumfi Youth. Ekumfi Accra Youth Association. Omu si ejanabia ama community no. 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Don Shage. Don't shake it. So it's me. Don't shake it. 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

naya sande o so fa mami ta masu o Hour of Adom Prayer Ministry. Hour of Adom Prayer Ministry. I'm the crusade kese bi pa. Eh, be shishe so. 5th October, 5th to 9th October. Team, they say, watch yourself. Watch yourself. If you're unwe, watch yourself. Our protocol event center, Abeka, Fadama. Fadama Junction, Roman Down. 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At 6 p.m. each night. Host Pastor, Prophet John Mensah. Prophet John Mensah. And a guest speaker, Eagle Prophetess Linda. Eagle Prophetess Linda. And a prophet Maxwell Echampong. Prophet Maxwell Echampong. On a natural Awashi Waterways. Prophet Maxwell Echampong. On your guest speaker. And a host pastor. Host prophet. Prophet John Mensah. Protocol Event Center, Abeka Fadama Janshi, Roman Down. Watch yourself crusade. Happening live. Prophet Samuel Nana Martin. Prophet Samuel Nana Martin. Blessed Hand of God Ministries, Papa Nyamishrao. Wow, we team be Nyamishrao. That's in the Senyam Nyankuponya, Dumnasa, Dumbi Dumia. The best team in Cambium. 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Bye bye.

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What is life at all? 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Well, ain't it not just a yeshe? A life for the enipa ewa nkwa. A moa. 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And a plant. Enso so. Ewa nkwa. And one thing I thought that. Ubo unse. 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And that is life, the breath of life. The Bible says, "Now when you come from the form that came in onipa, now who come here, ego onipa, now onipa ebe ya wakra eti asofo." So, ain't you know? And no, and then that is natural life. Natural life. Ain't you say? So natural life, you know? And no na say yawo obia, yawo obipe. Natural say. So nipa no wa baye den wa enter into ne existence emu anasa ni eternity yenya wuwa na you have entered into your eternity ya wu nipa no a enti die yenya enwo no no anasa do ye moja twada ne na yamu no ana die yanyam no bosome nkro a yenya enwo no no. The person is not existing. Ain't you know? It can't be anywhere. 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Ain't you know? Se yeshomwa. Immediately nipano yaba wono pe. 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You cannot decide be specific. 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But eternity can be hell or it can be heaven. 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Sanity, ain't he? Now that life has begun because it, I'll say, the eternity, you know, it begins at the point of physical birth. That is where your eternity begins. Sanity, ain't he? 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

0: attribute of God. 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And to nyanko mu. It is okay. English dictionary also say, was a time without end. Especially, life continue without end after death. One say, dictionary crampono, one say no discarbon and edde. Now which means, a year, a war etchino, a brabo em to us will be a war, any year, yeah. And until Hebrews chapter 9 verse 27, or can say, it was so nipa ewu prekope no wechi eye atemu. Well, not just atemu ne bemu no edi kire se owechi no abrabon to aso ewo ho edi mo nipa enti aha no enese se onipa ehwe na brabo so eyie ewo se ewo wo bibi esese wo ya nsa no owu abefa wako every se owechi no any agents are chira bia biyo. 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Every Sunday, that's why I said, dear Chino, Uber sign, I'm sorry, every a woman. And the eternity, no, you were eternal heaven, and you were eternal hell. Now, eternal heaven, no, and no one, no, yeah, eternal life. Eternal heaven is equal to eternal life. And eternal life means having fellowship with God by accepting Jesus Christ as your Savior. And the benefit from it, you know, about peace, joy, and laughter. It is about eternal hell, also, and also so is equal to eternal death. Eternal death means rejection of Jesus Christ. So we poor ready. And we eternal death. Dada uwo. And then also benefit of free mobano. And your condemnation, suffering and weeping. And then, San Yoma Weno, Yawuni Panoa. Not just a washa siye. Ni eternity no uwo. 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So decision taking when you be and a bayam. ma eno ye won kwa wo decision wo be take if it's a heaven no ye nkonu 2 by 2 ye kwonu 1 by 1 into one kasa na be take sa decision no enti sa wo ba oba no so 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That is the entrance. 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So you should say. 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And if you want to be here, put your and on a trying to count 2 Corinthians 5:17. As if anyone is in Christ, he's a new creation. 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That is repentance, change of attitude, change of speech, change of mind, and only total repentance. Ah, a dear dancer said, you are being born again. Ain't he? And you know where your description and your frame my description now you know me jai ama osofo David Abuaje na odiyen afam ewo yesu din
1: amen ready shira oyade
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1: 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This is a time where each say my friend ya me son pa. You say my friend a generation. That's it. You know my friend oh. Now should be say nyamia something my friend mu. 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Then I would church romo. Ito we are down for mo for mo amode banu. She said down for no. 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
0: 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One adolescent age, you know, why near many children, this is a one, one, come. 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
1: Hmm.
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1: Come on, I'm not going to make a new train.
0: Media Hong Kong, Obiane said, and Yamin and Delifa Obisha by Obi and Yamini Papa Bosha by Hong Kong Kanshi in Chiren. But O Minister, all right, or one was all right. But Mammy, dear son, a radia catcher. Some amenche to my jay. When I was a make a man, me by saying, and Yamia how? Ozin Yamia have you? 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And then, Yamia, how? Oh, say, that's a, Minja, we ginti, Yamia, hami. And I'm catching, say, Yamia, hami.
1: Yamia, how?
0: So, I tell you, maybe some, a year, Uncle Foshe, and I'm a family, Koshebi, Nelson, no. 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
1: we had the best radiania, a radisun shra ever told so. Bible said, my and my Yahushi shed dear and Yahunamoni dear. May a man who Yahushi shed dear and ye Akuma and Mutsiwa. As he said, at the phone dress, see, I from Ushehana or Frenicuso Ura. He said, Nahunt Nahusi, see, Nina, Esso, Unyankupon, any. And say, Uyo Christo near more who see, Ukasa, Ubi, be any Christo su ense. Because a Yahunam of a fed dear and a recovery or so any anymore. But Akumama and Mutsu, na and near at Dahua, what the best dear radiachi. And then we are say, I have a fed dear and a ye dear chibibri, Ayaya or Yaraba, O Christo. 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
0: Auntie Julie, what you say?
3: Oh, I know. I was from Paris, from Kumana. I'm not going to get an answer. Maybe if I am a new operation, I'm not going to get an answer. I'm not going to get
0: an
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0: iyo ya mpaye I say disappointment. Yeah, I rather you nyameti as a four. Yeah, bomb pie. Said there was some shaya no you know what some so a shim papa. A free disappointment spirit where Yesu Christo a demon. It's just a my favor and top of pain. 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A rade, no betuin and our Asher Christo with him and we know. Yet I was saying, oh, two for a shrunk. So, what's your papa? Well, yes, you deem.
2: Amen.
0: Amen. Me pacha, we are made me number bet to join to your frame. Na mimi saa question si bi answer why?
1: Mpacho yo ma.
0: Na men cancel. Why?
1: Yo.
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2: Hello.
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0: Yo, mpacho baby afre funi within.
2: Within the family, if we're free, ablekuma.
0: Yo, mpacho ya nkasa.
2: Mpacho, the problem is say, maybe if she, I'm sorry, they call Crusade.
0: Okay.
2: Now, so, maybe she was a trauma, I'm emancipated. You say, me and she ain't what she's at. She say, I'm going to decline a stroke.
0: Oh, my day.
2: Okay.
0: Mpacho, sambre, mubio.
2: Mpacho, me this family. Free ablekuma.
0: Okay.
2: Me so me say sorry. Me say what problem?
0: Okay.
2: Me say me man say na sister. System I declare me say manual stroke.
0: Oh Jesus.
2: Me say
0: Ya mampai mano. Holy Spirit. Uyo nyameti asofo say. Ya declare me say manual stroke. Ya bom paye ewo Yesu dimo.
4: Erami bom paye
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0: 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Say for pay, and my attack, and my attack, and my attack, and my attack, and my attack, and my attack, and my attack, and my attack, and my attack, and my attack, and my attack, and my attack, and my attack, and my attack, and my attack, and my attack, and my attack, and my attack, and my attack, and my attack, and my attack, and my attack, and my attack, and my attack, and my attack, and my attack, and my attack, and my attack, and my attack, and my attack, and my attack, and my attack, and my attack, and my attack, and my attack, and my attack, and my attack, and my attack, and my 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

0: 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Make come why one my dear in Achre. 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Father, we are most grateful unto you. We thank you, our Father in heaven. We thank you, great King of glory. We thank you, Ancient of Days, Almighty God, our Redeemer. 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I thank you. I bless you. I honor you, Lord. In the mighty name of Jesus. 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Aye Yenka. 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Enidia Nkwa. Ewo Yesu Christ, we are grateful, oh God, bringing us here in those studios. We are saying thank you, Jesus. Thank you, oh Lord, for the owners of this station, the workers, the staff, everybody, our listeners, ye dawase, ye tiefo, oniye oniye dijume, ye dawase. We are grateful. We are thankful. 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Thank you for having spared our lives one more time. 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We appreciate you, O God. We appreciate you, O God. We are saying thank you, Jesus. 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

Ena no pay your Bible reading no your Bible can kind of is taken from Psalm 9 verse 1 to 5. 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Intime pa cho wa Psalm 9 1 to 5. 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Minim says Abri, Sofu, Penny, Sofu, Ofori, Atta, Uti, Resurrection, Israel, Potemu, Hona, Owo, Nyankupu, Nshirao, Papa, Nyaminshirao, Nkangu, Ube, Dijumebi, Ujumediebi, Ashise, Radibe, Dumu, Radibe, Buao, Pa. 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Utiye ye. And to me, I chose Psalm 9, verse 1 to 5. Psalm 9, 1 to 5. Last week, you know, Papa and Mami, birthday be, na mi mini henti, yen to me and kind, say, be belated, Auntie Rose Keddy, who is legon yes repa me mam baby di me ho and tino abe belated ti anti rose kedi

0: East Lagos, Oba Penning of Kumasi Pampasu, God bless you, Papa Apa. Say onun a honey free oba penny or Kumasi Pampasu honey free gidi say no mpaye ma or say radin shrau, and then the Lord will strengthen you and establish you with long life and protection in Jesus' name. 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
1: Beautiful.
0: Bacho Umpumwe. Yeah, they're right, yes, Papa.
1: Yeah.
0: Minimum say, Papa been pwned ye.
1: What kind, exactly? The two catch it.
0: Papa, I'm Bacho, I am.
1: Oh, dear. They say they pwned intention.
0: Bacho,
1: you. Making kind of some number of one. David, I am at Psalm 9, verse 1 through 5. I will thank you, Lord, with all my heart. I will tell of all the marvelous things you have done. I will be filled with joy because of you. I will sing praises to your name, O Most High. My enemies turn away in retreat. They are overthrown and destroyed before you. For you have judged in my favor from your throne. You have judged with fairness. You have rebuked the nation and destroyed the wicked. You have wiped out their names forever. This is the end of the story.
0: Thanks be to God. Okay, that's it.
1: Thank you,
0: sir. Good. All right. Obi also be a messume rade. Okay, Mr. Akuno.
1: Meje meni na medi agusi uomu meto o wo sonsono no din ho aye yom fise matanfu asan wo achi watoto na wayira wani watena watemu okay watena watemu egwaso ebu atrene atentrene ebu ebu mibini. Our church, my mind, I say, a bonnier foe. What papa won't ding crack crack? Now, what papa won't ding crack crack? A radi, I say.
0: And I think a radi. I saw it as if you bring a misra,
1: Michia, a confound foe, and someone foe, and one with you, and the money, and the money, and the money, and the money, and the money, and the money, and the money, and the money, and the money, and the money, and the money, and the money, and the money, and the money, and the money, and the money, and the money, and the money, and the money, and the money, and the money, and the money, and the money, and the money, and the money, and the money, and the money, and the money, and the money, and the money, and the money, and the money, and the money, and the money, and the money, and the money, and the money, and the money, and the money, and the money, and the money, and the money, and the money, and the money, and the money, and the money, and the money, and the money, and the money, and the money, and the money, and the money, and the money, and the money, and the money, and the money, and the money, and the money, and the money, and the money, and the money, and the 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money, and the money, and the money, and the money, and the money, and the money, and the money, and the money, and the money, and the money, and the money, and the money, and the money, and the money, and the money, and the money, and the money, and the money, and the money, and the
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4: 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And the radiacy, man, I made you my own, like I deal with soon in a pamphlet. 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
0: Pastor Moses. But what are you saying?
7: I'm here, Papa.
0: Yeah, I'm here. Last week, I'm here. My friend, 100 times. My friend, the person, my bore muna. My so, my king can be an answer. My do my contribution, but my friend, yes, I'm here. Yeah, okay.
7: I'm 9, eh?
0: Yes, I'm 9. 1 to 5.
7: 1 to 5. Thank you very much. So, verse, chapitre 9, verset 1 jusqu'à 5. 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
0: Oh, thank you. 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
7: I'm sure I want so.
0: Right. 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
0: good.
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0: 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Okay, Obi Osubim. 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
0: 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Okay, I think say be for last one. So be also be him there. Obi any so be him there. The BCSC. 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
3: Adio.
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3: Amen.
0: We are singing at you. Yes, amen. Okay, so that was sister love. And see sister love na ofreya utwato italiano yedasi papa papa yedasi. Bianco Facebook ni yanko fa wasida na fe yembonguremu. Yembo and Remo and see Facebook I said last week a buyer Mufancha Yentumi and Kain Ningina and Wallace Pamford Queen was a good morning Rev Jewusu and team. The Association of Methodist Men's Fellowship started its national conference from Thursday 17th and to today Sunday 20th of September and wow. The conference was hosted by Tema Diocese, okay, at Mount Zion. Okay, all right. See, announcement. All right. We, Kekeli Oliver. I'd also say good morning to you and, all for making us alive this morning. We are grateful to you. I think we are grateful to God. In Sia Ben Pamed, I say I thank God for his goodness and his mercies in this world and the next in Jesus' name. Abraphobia, I say thank you, Jesus. Simon Edu, teacher Bonnie Bell, I say all gratitude goes to the Almighty God for the gift of life and the winning of precious souls. Glory be to his holy name in the highest. Yours in the service of the master, teacher Bonnie Bain of Bremai Esiam. Weye mina aye, I say thank you, Jesus, and happy Sunday. I'm watching live from Estuary Junction. Weye Francis, Francisca Equia Boachua, I say thanking God for the gift of breath. For me and my family watching from Italy, Sister Francisca Nyankopon Kaoho, we aye ama acha afrifa, or say asidan kai rade din da amen erade de afiba ko aka min fear hu meda nasi bebre nti utrin kwa afinsia pa erade ma won kwa no so ama acha afrifa Francisca kwia buachwe biem o say good morning Reverend Jewusu and team Vicky Techi o say thank you Jesus for your mercy when so Rose Ohineba I say, God bless you and your team. Happy, glorious birthday to Linda Tando of Methodist Church. God bless her richly. Methodist Church, one can baby crawl. A be a hobby one. I'm a media me hun ye. Okay, yes, see, be break. I'm say, banis apena abessing co. Mufanche, near me hun, I'm a kind. Be break co ampa. Be break co. A bin su de ne, mamisha. Near me hun, we so a dream a missa or say, dear Lord Jesus, open both eyes so that I appreciate all that you do for us. Thanks so much. All right, and we so Auntie Comfort Uku of Pantai. I thank God for the life of my grandson Gilbert Ankra being a pastor today. Wow. Oh God, all the family members give our sincere thanks to you. Please pray for God to strengthen him for me. See Radibe Yen Senia Ubisanala. Winso Osi, good morning to you, Ejewusu, and your team. I would like to congratulate my former presiding elder, Elder Isaac Buama Redu, for the good work done for the Lord. Today is his retirement service at the Church of Pentecost, Bethel Assembly, North Taifa District. And may the good Lord continue to bless him and his family. I wish them long life with good health after his work. We are Dickness Vivian Efua Addison. Nyankopon unshra wa so ai nyamin shra papa pa. We so every Dora Sampa. I say good morning, Pastor and the team. God bless you all. Thank God for another blessed Sunday and all that he has done for me and my family. We are grateful. To God be the glory. Hallelujah. May God bless. May his name be praised. Amen and amen. When so, or say, Pastor Ando, kindly wish opening young scouts in advance a glorious happy birthday on my behalf. In the way every, your papa, Mr. Ernest Bimpon, and the opening your scout also we show glorious happy birthday in advance. He is at Achim Kusi and works at Oil Palm Research Institute. May God richly bless him. God bless him more. Good morning. And the opening your scout. So we thank God for another week. We praise him for his goodness and his love. May his name be praised. Mama Monica Oyarefa. All right, and see, I think say ni biya baha na fe yembo enremu when so or say Russo Hiniba Makai Fidelia Tete say Mesume Radi, greetings to all. I thank God for the gift of life and that of my children, my family and my friends. God take all the glory from Fidelia Tete at Dansuman Control. All right. Ruso Hinibebi must say thank God for protecting a Suman family of Church of Pentecost, Buche Central. And I win so a Sevi Swift. I say thank God for my pastor, Yao Jenfi, celebrating 60th birthday. And see, Pastor, Papa Nyankopon Enshrao, my glorious happy birthday. Ima Peggy, I say thank you, God, for your grace and mercy. All right. And see, Nia Yenya Nye, Ahan Yedibesi, Nia Yetumi, Eba Ya Yenhununu, Ya Kenkain, Ya Kenkain, Enti Yedasi Papa, Papa. 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
0: all your marvelous works. I will be glad and rejoice in you. I will sing praise to your name, O Most High. When my enemies turn back, they shall fall and perish at your presence. For you have maintained my right and my cause. You sat on the throne judging in righteousness. You have rebuked the nations. You have destroyed the wicked. You have blotted out their name forever and ever. Oh enemy, distractions are finished forever. And you have destroyed cities, even their memory has perished. But the Lord shall endure forever.

0: their trust in you. For you, Lord, have not forsaken those who seek you. Sing praises to the Lord who dwells in Zion.
1: Jesus.
0: Declare his deeds among the people. When he avenges blood, he remembers them. He does not forget the cry of the humble. Have mercy on me, O Lord. Consider my trouble from those who hate me. For who lift up me up from the gate of death, that I may tell of all your praise in the gate of the daughter of Zion. I will rejoice in your salvation. The nations have sunk down in the pit which they made. In the net which they hid their own foot is caught. If you dare assume me no, you won't yankasa. The Lord is known by the judgment he executes. The wicked is snared in the work of his own hands. Meditation. Selah. The wicked shall be turned into hell. And all the nations that forget God. Those who forget God, they will be turned into something else. Cry. Mm-hmm. For the needy shall not always be forgotten. The expectation of the poor shall not perish forever. Mm. Arise, O Lord, do not let man prevail. Mm. Let the nations be judged in your sight. Put them in fear, O Lord. The nations may know themselves to be but men. Selah. Psalm 9, 1 to 20. This is the end of the word of God.
1: Thanks be to God.
0: Okay. And you know, and you can can you send your maker no. I don't know. A mudo. Now you come up. A idea ni say you referee. And you know, you be sure there. The spiritual habit of remembering. So it must be our habit. I say can you subay no. Say you be kai. 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

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You see, throughout the Old Testament, God delivers the people of Israel from many different situations. 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He acts marvelously in bringing them out of foreign nations. He even provided water and bread for them in the wilderness. 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

0: 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They ended up turning away from God. And part of the reason was because they failed to remember. 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I will refrain. They failed to remember the great acts of deliverance God did for them. Sho, jie kasi ye urade jie won, wo vire fi. 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They failed to remember the miracles that the Lord performed in their midst. Ken sanchra niye nyanko po yi ye wo wantem. We were free. ABM, they failed to remember that he was good and present and loving towards them. We were free. Say, "Nyame kan wohu abrebia." We were free. Say, "Nyame oye ah oye David ose ose sona kwenye hulu se urade ye." We were free. We were free. 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He loved them. 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Men yari I refrain, sir. Is that for me, yes, sir? But thankfully, there were also some people throughout scriptures who developed a spiritual habit of remembering God's work from the past. Oh, praise God.
1: Hallelujah.
0: And yen pa wa Bible mu nyina na yare awere fre. Ye won krofo bi nso wa Bible mu a. Won so wa kai ni ewurade eye ma won.
1: Yes.
0: Won ya ma won wira mfi wa kai ye. 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When times became difficult or when things seemed dark, they took the time to remember how God had previously acted towards them. Yanu wakai.
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0: Because Nigeria, they call Benue State Peace House. 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
0: 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call Dubai, out to me call America, out to me call Germany, out to me no all over the nations you are there. There now won't kaye urade. There be a urade say yes a yen kai me ye renfi yen kai ni urade aya ma yen. 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Amen.
2: Amen.
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2: Oh, okay.
0: 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Oh wow, then it was a powerful thing. And Archbishop himself was there. Oh wow. 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And the chiefs and family members who came from Chebbi Eastern Region, Papa say Ojina, Bushani nina nemo, Echiamo Papa Papa. We say glory be to the name of the Lord. 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Okay, say ye kofa nioma wo, Community 9.
2: Yeah.
0: Now, no, boy, Juma.
2: I was
0: yesterday, Wednesday. I was so happy. I was so blessed. So for the night, I'm boy, Juma. Nyaminsra, no, man, in Musra, no, so. Mami, bini, papa, ba, Wednesday, Tuesday to Wednesday.
2: Yes.
0: This is Sujaman's wife.
2: Yeah, I'm gonna leave
0: here. Ah, nyamisha no. Ma menu now, ya kwa party bi osi obe boye pa. Nyamisha mama Olivia, Sujaman's wife.
2: Yes,
0: and your different, you should be your tia oba. 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
0: 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RRM Rural Revival Missions. Yet the beer, the pictures be a gossa, and I say, oh, friend me, I met me on my pictures, nibby. 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Show with Christian Center, but you know, I wish you glorious happy birthday. 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

0: 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Facebook, YouTube. 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
4: Alex Kinnati,
2: from the Ghana National Fire Service PR department, coming to you live from Feshi near the Lekma Hospital, where our teams from Trade Fair, Casa Preco, Intex, and then our brothers in military have helped us to extinguish a fire involving multiple containers used for commercial purposes. This one in the shot right now is a vulcanizing shop full of dice. And so it looks like it's making the firefighting difficult because there's always reignition. And so officers are still doing their best to salvage the situation and to prevent the fire from spreading to the unaffected structures close by. And so our teams are here working hard to make sure that lives and properties are protected. So currently, fortunately, no lives have been lost, but our officers are working very hard to make sure that the fire does not spread. As you can see, there are adjoining buildings and a medical lab close by. And so our priority is to prevent the fire from spreading to these unaffected structures. This is Edio Wun, Alex Kinati from the Ghana National Fire Service.
0: Enti ADO1, Alas Kenati, anu di sam nati, enti woba video ni dem, adum 106.3 FM, Facebook ni YouTube wa, wapani chenem se, utwedi yon padawru menti, wakre biya anshure ni mkwa, ache se, enu di akwa 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
4: because of unemployment all the youth are into agriculture and that is the job we have been doing, that is the job everybody does. As we speak now, for close to 2 years, we could not sell our produce. And so we have been calling on government to come to our aid. Yes, we also have the Agric Minister who came, gave us promises that the rice is going to be bought. We had a Finance Minister who followed up in a week's time. That was around March. That one too, we did not hear anything. As we speak now, we are in the cropping season. But because we cannot sell our rice, we could not pay our bankers. Our bankers cannot finance us for the production. The rice we have in stores are also overdue. And so we are pleading with the government. We send so many petitions. We send a petition through the DC. We send to Gida. We send to the minister. And all those ones, there is no response. I remember in December last year, December 18th, I was part of the demonstrators who demonstrated in Tamale. Who demonstrated in Tamale. And government assured us that he has given us money for the purchase of our rice. As we speak now, that purchase has not come to our place here.
0: Enti Charles Tete Hombi. Ewe ni kasa nwe chile muse abayi wedi adabraka. 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Eke mene wa mu. Emono so kadem.
4: We are suffering. And we can't allow our youth to go into the galanse field or do certain jobs that are not needful. And so we are demonstrating after passing and exhausting so many channels. It now behoves on us to cry out. To cry out loud. Maybe the president was not hearing us through the channels that we have been communicating. And so we have taken this peaceful demonstration to enable government come to our aid, purchase our rights. Our goal is to purchase our rights and then let us get our children to school. Schools are reopened now, and you'll be surprised when people are taking prescriptions. I say not go near at all, because even if I take the prospectus, where is my child going? Where is the money for the pocket or for the procurement of the prospectus items? And that same is applying to all my friends and relatives over here. So we are calling on the press to help us drum home our demands to the president.
0: Enti wei eye adesi ya osha osu dohu ena ekasadi adesredi ekwa ma abansha dabraka emono eyaka kontrum ti abanye bibimfa honfama womum ahaya adum 106.3 FM asempo 94.7 da santimantem ye nshira 104.5 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
5: We are in September, and mostly September is when importers start preparing the orders or asking their suppliers to start loading and to ship. But quite clearly, I can tell you that because of the stability of the city, we have seen a very large importation into the country. Many, many, many containers. And that is why, if you monitor this week, you will hear we have said that a whole port is really flooded, congested, and we are even asking for the government to allow the Ghana Port and Harbour Authority to give some of the cargo, especially the transit cargo, to the train people, the railway authorities, especially the locomotive train, to carry the transit cargo to somewhere in Ashama for it to be picked to the Kong so that they can reduce that congestion and the trucks moving coming to pick transit cargo to the Kong area. That will help ease the congestion in our port. Then of course we said if you pick a container from the port to discharge your goods, when you are bringing the empty container back, please we are encouraging that the government direct that those empty containers should be sent back to MPS than to go and be keeping queues in the shipping lines, their own terminals for days and end up paying mortgage and rent. And so I can tell you quite clearly, we have more than enough already in stock and in the port, yet many people are still also placing orders because of the stability of the city.
0: Enti Samson Asake Awingobet wano ya chula for Edema Importers and Exporters Association and with them and with ya wajem zedia egush no gana for mwaka mwaka mwaka mwaka mwaka mwaka mwaka mwaka mwaka 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
10: propaganda because someone name say propaganda and because someone name say one way of measuring the performance of law enforcement officers is the total number of arrests. Now, Okisi, say you can't say Okisi, Uko share just you or no be pee and I'm a bar. When you begin to arrest them and you begin to put pressure on them, you will see a lot of publications. In any case, over the years, we left the space for a very long time. They also are spreading that propaganda. Were they benefiting from the cocaine sales? Was the cocaine money sponsoring their political parties and their political ambitions? They should give us a break, oh. I think NACOP has done so well. The BNR has done so well. Papa Police have done so well. All the agencies have done so well. So if there's anything, we should support them. Because OBPR only security intelligence all over the world. If you check all the major cities, how they fought crime, one way is to benchmark the performance of law enforcement officers. And one way is the total number of arrests they have made, the quality of investigation, prosecution outcomes, confiscation of assets, then the gains they have made in the interest of the state.
0: Enti pain 19 in kan aye Richard aye Kumado na wo wi ne kasa no wechirim se onomnyafo ye ru adom ne kniti wo dom kuma wo kwa ho aja odnem ho denden de tu je chirim se director general edema GPHE ebe ne manim yanka panin no resign no wo chirim se we nyina ehuhia ehuhia
10: Banyamani be waha omokano reasonably mina with all due respect it doesn't make sense because mina port, Obibi Awaye Juma was security intelligence area, will tell you, say, port is for customs, airport is for immigration. That is the way we do it. And say, the court porter all over the world, say, all the security agencies, no, Omo was spaces for her. But Seba, each one of them, Obibi Awaye in leading role. Seba Drasa, a NACOP. Seba Asset Tracing and Recovery, a Yokofo. Seba Money Laundering, a FIC, Financial Intelligence Center. Seba Frontline First Respondents, a Papa Police.
0: Enti Richard Kumado, wano oye Security Intelligence and Fraud Prevention Consultant. 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

order no so order me free heaven ba so instruction me free order me ba yen chai ya esu e ye kese che instruction bi enipa bi ade ama obi ase ti ni kan ti ase sa pa ye pa ti divine order there e ye nkwa na owuo onyangopon order no de maye no idisua ye benya nkwa ye nso nso ye bewu ti e ye nso bere pa ene nyangopon order nso no ye nso ne so we don't see God's order. Yeah, so any young poor orders, and I say yeah, we shouldn't be selective in God's order. Say young poor and my order be now fed the baby me at the emre and I yes on so na order no a be a fed ye ya son so there be as I yes on ye I dear so there be your friend said your order let you have a pet. So young poor order no ye new watching ye young poor some dear new watching you and young poor some so yeah fine I didn't maho yeah friends are also maho. Yen fa book ma won say yesu ye book knowledge yen fa book ma nyangopon order ho yen fa enyini ma nyangopon order ho say manyini ana me de manyini ana say bia me osika ana me otumi obia say nyangopon 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ade o the creator. The creator power, but we are saying, you know, no, or may your order be, no, or that is, hey, in a sense, yeah, dear power, we are not possessing me and Sawa, dear, we are not possessing me and Kuntoqua, me and Mugamai, me and Yahoo, I dear be able to be entry and free one. Now, if you open the pass and watch me. And the infa, you pass your fire off, and found Kunyanopon, Asamo. So, you pass off for a year, and then you pass around and found Kongu. Obetin ye di nipa bia wa obetin nipa adi nipa bia asem ho agoro ba otumfo na nipa o die na sam die ye ni ho agoro nyankopon oda emfa oda bia no nyankopon oda ho we shouldn't compare o nyankopon oda 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so a memoba, or shall be a free a so, when I'm upon chair ever, or shall be a free upon a free independent one, young upon Muba. Nipaka, Emma or the B, I know of her say, what are the other than a man will be so? We don't put you poo. Ah, 5 cents in your control more. Now power be a winner, and it to me be a winner, or who to me. No, a bad year. Young upon other dear. Any kind of fine say, you must young upon other papa. 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See, you disobey, and assemble to you. Order bia, dear, so you look for order bia, no. Divine order bia, and our God's order bia, no. But that's what this is, a blessing. It's a blessing. A blessing, because you pay you pa. And to keep it, it's a blessing. Who keep on your, who do you look for, order, so, a blessing, papa. Now, who do you look for order bia, by and say, say, you look for order, no. By and say, and of course, you this one, ethnicity. So you obey God's order and a divine order. It indicates obedience. There's an affair, ethnic obedience, ethnic respect. 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

0: 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And now, so I'm making sure. I had any advice. Any food you don't want to say, I'm going to be a very big open sure. Munibi. Ain't you on Odano? Say, Adam, no, it's so on Yangopo, dear. Omidi Yangopo, Odano, so. I say, aha, dear, you want to and yet, say, Omopa, Omidibu, Nemo Yangopo, say, Munibi, Abenibi. Yangopo, Pan, which is much more. Then say only be upon my order. Yan sending order so. Yan fagin and call. You do send yourself a pepper upon what you much lay. Yan upon some moon be a Nibia for a period and one. Upon what you much as the entire be a banimony upon or about from. There's no more about from more. A mania. Only a million and that's young from who. Upon Adam, the other man is and one a simple. We also young upon Nibi. Nothing I go be like Yangopo and say, the end of the Abel mini be. Let me be, no, Yangopo and a pen or one about for mama say, I don't maybe be a mubu. The end of the mubu, and what's the moon to Yangopo pa, and all the moon to Yanti, Yangopo, Yangopo say, order, Genesis, order, Yahoo, order, a bar, Adam, no, say, Yangopo, others being so Yangopo, the man, Noah. They had Noah, so others be, more others were given to Noah. Others be brave, never can claim in the museum. On the free heaven by no one chair said, Fawa Yadaka. Genesis of Tassis, yeah. Montreal, Okay, in Abuhun. Na free, but we are seeing in Akoko. Nakachi almost a midin, so you never say, we are saying. All the men about no one chair. ensuasin bi na ba ne nche se fa wa ekru eni ne enye nche no wa de nyam oda na ba no wa nche no aida se opa obedu so no no so eya nche se obedu so na nyam po on fo so nipa eni bo ndia se nje nti se no wa e divine order ndia se nyam po o me ya order bia wo ya brabom ya se tene mu I was saying about this year, you better obey the local order via. Maybe you look at the local order, any orders be a way and say be a, asking the local orders here. One in be a way and say be a, me and Fancy and look for one year, say. It's what be a way, it's worse than be a way and say be a, and Fancy and look for the Suas and Marse. Oviero, Oviero, Gumana, can you look for the divine order by, say, Monka da canum, an order. And yes, I'm a panacum. No, we are the canoe. Okay, Genesis chapter 7 verse 1. What's the radical say? No, I say, when you feel in a monk of the canoe, if it's on a man who said, or telling you a man, I want to talk to you. I never bought a panel, never bought a panel, or tell me to know. I will pay, or buy one semen channel. And then I said, maybe a monk of the canoe, and no, I don't know. But I was when a man who said, or telling you a man, and he will be or telling you a young point, and a young point. 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See, okay, by a bonua, Genesis chapter 21, 9 to 12. Now, say, okay, was it? No, okay, Abraham was a pam, afraid in a bar. Now, and yet, afraid by name, a banner, a baby idea. Now, and a banning to assembly Abraham, ya, and then the Kurao. Now, send me an outsia, or you catch a bit of my own day. But be a barum, a vision in your room, a vision at noon, and we point him. And yes, be a or time who be and another as advanced side at the time. Higa, the near bonnet, and the near bonny born in the part of Tiania, when they may pay Yampo and Pahantai, Yampo and Pedre, or Pahomas, or a grim, or a grimoire, and this way Homas Rock, or a sorry one is on your hand tie, Unu Critiwa, and this way Homas Rock, I did Yampo and Pe, and the engine home. 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The onto OTA. And the only say no. Sarah is wrong. 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Hey, we are right. We are right. Young upon. 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And he had any man a crack every few. Genesis chapter 19. 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Hey, hey, whoa. Now, I'm going to put all the beer, the one I'm going to put in the moon. Now, I'm going to put all the beer, I'm going to put all the beer. I'm going to put all the beer, I'm going to put all the beer. And for so, a basso, who didn't know Paul da soa, and you said, you know, you know, you know, you know, you know, you know, you know, you know, you know, you know, you know, you know, you know, you know, you know, you know, you know, you know, you know, you know, you know, you know, you know, you know, you know, you know, you know, you know, you know, you know, you know, you know, you know, you 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Hey, near the other beer, the same upon that, say. Other beer, the same upon that, say. And ne, dear, and also, and now a seminar catching a war. Munfeda canum, not what him. Young upon the free, Cossore, Mamunya, we are Winsiamu, young upon ma, or young upon cancer, Adam, no, and I'm not going to say that I'm not going to say that I'm not going to say that I'm not going to say that I'm not going to say that I'm not going to say that I'm not going to say that I'm not going to say that I'm not going to say that I'm not going to say that I'm not going to say that I'm not going to say that I'm not going to say that I'm not going to say that I'm not going to say that I'm not going to say that I'm not going to say that I'm not going to say that I'm not going to say that I'm not going to say that I'm not going to say that I'm not going to say that I'm not going to say that I'm not going to say that I'm not going to say that I'm not going to say that I'm not going to say that I'm not going to say that I'm not going to say that I'm not going to say that I'm not going to say that I'm not going to say that I'm not going to say that I'm not going to say that I'm not going to say that I'm not going to say that I'm not going to say that I'm not going to say that I'm not going to say that I'm not going to say that I'm not going to say that I'm not going to say that I'm not going to say that I'm not going to say that I'm not going to say that I'm not going to say that I'm not going to say that I'm not going to say that I'm not going to say that So nyamupo order won chena u obedi ya, then you are blessed. And a blessing and the asumbie so eba. 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
7: There is no doubt that God is here. 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
8: 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Come believing that your testimony is next.
9: My family is Agnes Kumsen. My family community 8. My dance is here. My card is my obi or what have you. And I'm going to say, Adamfo bi na o introduce me eba sorry way no ne ban no nuja sorry no itina me meta so ba na na nyama aye basa na menya menyina nkoyie enti me ba aye no anche e na papa eye program bi a fe no breaking of the pot na ye fast and so na na wi na nyama nkoyie no e de me ho hyemu ye se me nim se at the end of the program no nyame be man in saso. 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
11: I remember when I was a little girl and I was here and what he was saying I didn't understand it I knew that what he was saying was true because he was so like he was determined. He said that what was going to happen was going to come true. And by God's grace, it did. So I just want to thank him so much. And he's really a godsend. Thank you.
10: Oh, wow. Is that your pictures? Yeah, you're looking very beautiful. Oh, wow. Mommy is a single lady. No, buy it. She didn't come to buy it. None of you are Ankasa. And I'm not a young one. A bra of fee, ye pick up the porch, ye and Opa or Yen or Bordam. Mammy, ye a Bordam, there's a mammy, Pesachere, or money, near no Atalia, no accoutre, be not a question porting him. Or Manisica, not this kind of question porting him. Ain't it ye bomb by ye, pick up the porch, no, Anna, to say, ye boy a pile of pine. O do feel any near noir. Only ye said, oh no, Yen or no, and then you are a Bordam. 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
9: Oh, no 1 year.
10: We you okay.
9: Like 4 years.
10: No way of 4 years. Yes. No, okay. Ghanaian local English. Yeah. But and then when she did yamia ye. And your baby can say no how many years? Yes.
9: No, 2 years.
10: Okay, your baby can say no 2 years. But you say how many years in? You say how many years?
9: Actually, 8 years.
10: Eight years. Okay. Okay, so say something before we go.
11: Thank you, Grandpa, for predicting that.
10: Thank you for calling me Grandpa.
11: thank you for predicting that I would be okay when I came out the womb. Just thank you.
10: All right, yema kesho ano so enka baby na yanko. Ani kesho ano kono how many years?
9: Like 6 months.
10: No, 6 months.
9: Yeah.
10: The kesho ano kona kesho ano was 6 months. Yeah, mona soka bibi na yenko. Say something before we go.
12: 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God bless you.
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14: Pacho Darby.
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14: Pacho Darby Manum.
10: But no son of Okai.
14: Pacho Ai.
10: It's Mamma D or G for no running Nancy.
14: Obel Rumi Minasi. 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
10: 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Okay.
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10: All right.
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10: Na uba eno ujidi se, umbe to.
14: Yes, me raha na muo inscription biwo, ase ha, ma ase, yes.
10: Yeah.
14: Back then, yeah. Biduha no, mitina ha, me redi just that line. And I just believe, say, it will work.
10: Yeah. And today it has worked.
14: Of course.
10: So you are leaving Ghana tonight.
14: Tonight.
10: To where?
14: To United States.
10: To United States. Hey, Uncle, you put out. Why not? What are you saying? To where? To where? Yeah, United States. All right.
13: It's in a son of Panama by Seminary Babe or Wahano, no more classes online.
10: Okay,
13: it's in Omaha 12 o'clock, no starting classes until we eat 3. It's after our bed journey, I was sorry until see Obanoa Bedania Miasi. No, I said, Papa and Sema Domna Yaminfano, comrade. It's in me, Dania Miasi, baby. I say, me any baby, just say, me who Papa no, and one me last stop. Me call baby, be sipping on my catcher, be say, hey, Minia. Me nko bebi ama menu mbra papa wampansu ye ba eja safua no golden key ni da ha nti bibia ai eku ya de nyame ase na eja papa nso ase nti se wutimi ni enda wo ha no bibia odi edru bia dan wani braha na ha ya last stop le de nyame ase
10: otie mo power kaze chemo fire. We are super excited to come your way. And all these testimonies is to prove the power of God in you. For this reason, maybe you are listening to me and you are in the same condition. You don't know what to do again. And maybe you have gone everywhere and nothing seems to happen. But I want to assure you, in our 25th anniversary, which is coming off on the 22nd, 2 to 27th, we entreat you to join us.
5: Yes,
10: and to anywhere can hear the sound of my voice. The same Jesus who has done it for these people that you just heard. He is able to exceedingly, abundantly, and above everything. For this reason,
5: but
10: make sure that you are here on our 25th anniversary, which you have been hearing the announcements. Now this is an evidence of God's power in view. That is what we are calling you to join us on the 22nd.
5: 22nd,
10: 23rd, 24th, and 25th. And on Sunday, which is 27th.
5: And you can see that, 27th.
10: Bring the sick.
5: For Oyare Fobra.
10: Bring somebody who has lost hope.
5: For Obia and the Suo Ayira Bra.
10: Pick these numbers right now.
5: For some, my true friends is here.
10: And call us right now.
5: No friends is here.
10: We are all here.
5: Ye
10: we want to pray for you.
5: But see
10: pray we want to believe God with you.
5: Ye
10: and the same God.
5: Say
10: who have done it for the people you just heard. He can do it for you. Regardless of what you are going to do. The same God can do it for you. Call us right now.
5: Friends is here.
10: Let's pray with you. Let's believe God with you. And make an appointment with Jesus.
5: Now Yesu
10: that week.
5: Sana wachenu.
10: Divinity is commit humanity.
5: Osoro ebeshia asase.
10: Call us right now.
5: Francis here.
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5: And as I met your friend was 0242
10: 388 235 235 0242 0242 388 388 235 235. Please keep listening to us. And please, we are here and we are about to pray with you right now. And we believe that the same God who has done it for others will do it for you. Thank you, Lord.

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0: 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We actually can be a only end to anyway.
1: Yes, Lord.
0: Abay end to anyway. We are celebrating 25 years that God brought this ministry in existence.
1: Jesus.
0: And you want to join us right now.
1: Yes, Lord.
0: Without you and KPR, no. They were not, not to anywhere be. They are not to anywhere be. Yamini, yay. 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

0: the sound of my voice. 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
1: Twenty-five years of grace, 25 years of faith, 25 years of God's unfailing goodness, and now Blessed Hand of God Ministries International invites you to a glorious celebration of 25 years of God's faithfulness. This is not just an anniversary; it's a prophetic gathering, a season of thanksgiving, a season of testimony, a season of divine visitation under the distinguished leadership of our host, Prophet Samuel Nana Mwating, and the theme: I am the next to testify. Get ready for 4 powerful nights of the word, prayer, worship, prophecy, and divine encounters from Tuesday the 22nd to Friday the 25th of September 2026, time 6 p.m. each night. The venue is Tema Community 5 opposite Life International School, and the celebration continues with a special Thanksgiving service on Sunday at 8 a.m. Join us live on Facebook and YouTube at Prophet Samuel Nana Mwating and BHOG TV. 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Come with your expectation. Come believing that your testimony is next.
2: Praise the Lord. Grace Waba. Last week, I'm going to go to the house. I'm going to go to the house. Now, I'm going to go to for 5 days. 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In fact, I'm going to go to the house. 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A common offer me them Bandubuku and Cromano. Now, Pastor Cassiam Dana, was my abuebi abbe them who there? 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
3: Bibi will be asking you.
2: The answer I ever had so. Me school, me closing down. Me grass store, me closing down. Me public toilet, me go bush and go bring negu for because what's me na me come come. We go bring negu for. Now that time na me battery will invest. Me na me nyame pepe. Master me bibi do baby I no very going. Nti me na nyame as that bibi me hun dey me show there na. We have no Twitter.
3: Our school, we're closing it down. Our drugstore, we're closing it down. Our public toilets, I didn't know a good form. 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Abuebi, what did they name? I'm a Abuana physical and a spiritual.
2: Physical, I'm going. 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
2: see asa boebi was my down for petu mra me fie
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0: says,
1: God is not a man
0: that
1: he should lie, or the son of man that he should repent.
0: Now,
1: as he said it, when the Lord says something,

0: prophetic word.
1: And come share seven.
0: Through your dreams. Through the word.
1: And number seven.
0: Through the prophet.
1: And number give for so.
0: It cannot fail.
1: And
0: but it can delay. But delaying for a long time is a problem. Delaying for a long time is a problem. That is why you must understand.
1: So
0: you must arise.
1: Was so sorry.
0: And shine.
1: No, sir.
0: For the light has come. And the glory of the Lord is risen upon you. It must not be long. It must not be long. It must not be long. In Romans chapter 9, the verse 28.
1: Romans 14,
0: the Bible says,
1: Joseph said,
0: he will finish the work. And he will cut it short in righteousness. For a short work with the Lord made upon the earth. God will not do a long work. God is doing a short work. In Psalm 4, verse 2. The Bible says,
1: Joseph said,
0: David said,
1: David said,
0: how long?
1: In
0: Psalm 6, the verse 3.
1: And you may think, and you may answer.
0: David said,
1: David said,
0: how long? In Psalm 74, verse 9.
1: And you may tell your son, and you
0: crown. The Bible says,
1: dress him, say,
0: David said,
1: David said,
0: how long? In Psalm
1: 80,
0: verse 4.
1: And you may tell your watching,
0: David said,
1: and you, David said,
0: how long?
1: In Psalm 80, verse
0: 4. It means that,
1: and you say,
0: it must not be long.
1: And you say,
0: if it is long,
1: say,
0: there is something that is preventing your miracle from happening. Listen to me very carefully. It is your time. You are the next to testify. Your healing is ready. Your marriage is ready. Your healing, your prosperity is ready. On the 22nd, 23rd, 24th, 25th, 27th, make sure that you are here. You will give birth again. The fibroid will become a fine boy. The fibroid will become a fine boy. God will meet you at the point of your knees. We entreat you to join us. Join us for this conference. Join us for this conference. Because God is ready to do exceedingly, to do abundantly, to do above. Call me right now. 0242 92 92 09 09 68 68 0242 0242 92 92 09 09 68 68 or 0242
1: and I say 0242
0: 388 235 235 0242 0242 388 388 235 235. Let's hear this testimony from this young lady.
1: I was Sababa way.
0: But we'll let the mother speak first. And when the mother is, we will now listen to this lady. And this is shocking revelation and miracle the Lord did in the life of this lady.
1: Now where you are DNA
0: DNA now you must listen to this lady very well.
1: I was so tear way.
0: This lady is speaking from UK.
1: UK.
0: And we are going to hear the mother who will be speaking here, and we will now come back to hear what the lady also have to say, per what the mother is also saying. Now this is another version from their own daughter who is speaking on behalf of what the Lord has done and what happened, and these are serious revelations and what the Lord did, continuing what happened when she went to the UK.
1: Where are Baba when you see what had you done seeing in your two quantico UK near SU or the L Twasso near Adansidia Mudiwahano?
0: Remember this one,
1: Kaisadi,
0: if you want a miracle,
1: soap and say,
0: and then get ready for obstacle.
1: And your crowd will soap in your question.
0: Anyone that have who did a miracle must be ready for obstacle. Because any place that leads to a good place, there is always an obstacle. So anyone that needs a miracle must get ready for obstacle.

0: So you can still be your consider.
1: Because
0: as I say,
1: if you want to come,
0: so person bar,
1: your work will not let you come.
0: But you must see quite.
1: Yes, somebody will say, why are you going to the far this far place?
0: Why
1: are you going there?
0: I didn't see that.
1: You went there last time. What did you see? Why are you going back again?
0: You are
1: the next to testify. You are the next to testify. Let's hear the testimony from the mother and the daughter. And if you are also a mother, you are

0: There are 40 certain things that you want to happen and it's not happening. And you are tired. Listen to these people. And pick strength from them. And I'll come back and pray with you. Let's hear from them.
1: It's a Mission Camp number one. Iyankasa yaba odiwo wo no wo 45 one baby. Nti yesana ekwe. Nti yekwe n ba 6 years ni. Na ya san so ya.
2: Bonse mo.
1: 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Oh, or Baba Yina, or can some no move. Let me be there. Moso, I am many a bibica cremid. 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There will be a jibbling there if you miss him. 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Now, all you do, baby, no, them paying fubum. 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
3: 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But all the same, no, me realize it, on shutdown, you know, for, will be out to me cancel over Saturday, or better no, work out on the control there, me remain your margin, the memorable bubble. 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I hire 1 month in pool. The next month in the minion sunny. The mechanian sunny, yeah, no, I saw you in tofu. But you quiet, clear scan, you can be beer. I won't assume no soon some PD complication. When you cast a CCM, yeah, my woman from a man, waited 10 days old. But you more from a woman, who ye? Complication PD was in some PD, but long and short of the story, in there. I went to the Hand of God Ministry, Chapel Demono. Nyankupon were hopper, Nyami were hopper. Uncle Sakona said, called Bompey. At the old rich young couple and for rent share a man of God, a man of God, no, no, Gino Hocker Co. Our four rich young couple, Nettie asked a man of God in the Bakakake, or more acquainted, do not question it. Until if we need them for 1 for 1 rent share, or dean in young couple, 1 for 1 rent share anymore. Because I may want a medium recache, or when I made it, or when I made the minanka see ya, my brother, why I made them. This year I'm been a one who ye. This year I'm looking for Bompey. Or the Indian rash and young couple, your Bompey or Bompey fine. In your mind, fine. In Banner, so don't penal. Nanka some point, I'm not the one pictures. Oh, no, so wonderful. More buffer for one show one picture.
0: No, the picture is looking at so. Or Facebook and YouTube channel this one. Nampacho Wakoso. Or Facebook or YouTube channel this one. Udia Koho. Na type Prophet Samuel Nana Amwatin. Prophet Samuel Nana Amwatin. Ewo Facebook and YouTube channel this one. Nampacho Wako. She enkola no pictures no. She enkola fefefa. Yeri wama tu adye isu a eye fefefe. She enkola awe ye abrofun kwa la pape bi a. She se boni fono eye na jone se. Oma awariye wei into me endimu. But mami nene bi anti. I say almost a year with you, and was solid and was side way at home. Mamma, there were papa, the battle to the main, the main now, the battle to Didi Anamo, Epic Share, yeah, every share, yeah, erratic saying quite on two set. Also, see, and come out, don't from Senior, what's the Yankee? I also to Didi Anamo, that Christo, and Mac and Crata, Nicolon, the Trimuset, our Yan, our Libium, and Mazina, or Connors, which Trimuset, and Yadia, or person, the Yan, ever join here. Now, Obaha, Neuradia, Uradia, one mania, over to Trimono, Unyamiko, and Mazuo, Equa type. Pinning now for frog cancel. Just said, near Bermuda Tribunano. I'm busy for no friend, Lady Noah. Near the Nevisa, Amano. Bermuda, anyone want? Oh, call yes, or see all man, just award your own war or money, just say, and your own yard, your best or war. And Nedia is Duncan Yankupo and Pibosa, and then may any obey any say, or Quaco Wusua, no one will back, no, I will me no, or will me no, oh, shall buy or buy now the hospital, and Columbia no a good in Sasua, Sir O'Shea and Yaubin Wusa, Yamia. 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
0: uba menfa yusuo ma menfa menfa oyo ma enfa bibi ya ma ye yinyasa ude ba yo Bible and Bible anywa affordable o Bible anywa affordable any uji fabra yan kambo because see God will not bypass his word and honor a miracle item.
2: Who
0: said that again? 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So we are inviting you to join us. This is a healthy 20th anniversary. Come and let's believe God. 0242 0242 92 92 09 68 68 0242 0242 92 92 09 68 68. 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
2: and I'll show
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0: 0242 388 2 3 5 2 3 5 0242 0242 388 2 3 5 2 3 5. So if you're coming to own vehicle,
2: so what the
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0: And nasi, lewuti enke biya, udiya uko komisi wana. 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Yechina wana, kasa meko oji fo amwati. Driver singi nara, enyima. Omu nya edu beba, sa uba, shene nso. Aso ino, ni di Borg Ministries International. Borg Ministries National, which is a Blessed Hand of God Ministry International. AOG for Samuel. Nana Moatin Eda Ano. Uba Facebook Nesu, YouTube channel, TikTok. Come like the page, share the page, and let somebody also know that God still exists. But my debut my journey in Yangupad and Sa Ebekan Kaiser and Neku Sierra no pay yen na yet ship ewaha and the second service kukruche kasiapa ebro na Tuesday no passo yabewaha Tuesday and no pa yabewa na kaise. Tuesday, let us say Tumediano, Ashasia Kasiapa, a Tuesday, Wednesday, Thursday, Friday, no yang all night, Friday, no yang all night, Yaba Baba Yawano Abba Sunday, no, it's for what somebody die Unyame, na Unyame Ebeyama Kaiser, you are the next to testify. Maybe we say when you Christ to Castle Wedding Machine, Castle Rai Yesu, may you are the Boyeni, the Bonnies now be we, it's any day, before you be Rura, any Mikra Achen Quack, Bramakumim, the Bedi Mesohene. We used to do them. What can some way up? Why you're born again Christian? 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

0: Permit me to take you to the text of the theme of our convention. 1 Thessalonians chapter 5 verse 24. And it says that he who calls you is faithful, who also would do it. And when I saw the scripture, it reminds me of a young man called Joseph. When the word of the Lord came to him, anytime the word of the Lord comes to you, a prophecy comes to you, it is a call from the Lord. And when the word of the Lord came to him, his brothers took him and dumped him in the pit. But the faithfulness of the Lord was with him. From the pit he was thrown into Potiphar's house, not as a master but as a slave. But the Lord was with him. From Potiphar's house he was thrown into the prison, but the faithfulness of the Lord was with him. The enemy forgot about him. He did people good and they forgot about him. But the faithfulness of the Lord did not forget him. From the prison, the faithfulness of the Lord catapulted him to the throne. May I prophesy to you, in the season of experiencing the faithfulness of God, God will exempt you from shame. God will exempt you from calamity. You might be left at the background, but the faithfulness of the Lord will shoot you from the background to the throne. Who is receiving this one? The number of days that Joseph spent on the throne was more than the number of hours he spent in the pit. When the faithfulness of the Lord is with you, your weeping will be for a night, but joy cometh in the morning. The Bible says your light affliction works for you an exceeding weight of glory. I prophesy that the glory is coming. Oh, the healing is coming. The breakthrough is coming. The visa is coming. That short breakthrough is coming. Who is receiving this one? If you are the one, shout, I am the one. Amen. Please, you may humbly take your seat. On behalf of the Apostle General and Apostle Rita, I welcome you to today's service, power pack service, transformative service. You will encounter the glory one more time. Here in Royal House Chapel, every Sunday is a revival. And ongoing concurrently with this service is our teen service and also our keen service for the children and also a service for our Francophone ministry. Royal House is a family church that is, its doors are welcome and open for all. We have our aged ministry, a place for the aged. We have our school of restoration, a place for the ex-convicts and social misfits who are rehabilitated to join the society and find their place and find their purpose. If today is your first time here, please stay good to your seat. You would experience a touch of the Holy Ghost. If you are joining us on radio, online, on TV, you are not at the wrong place. The power of God is about to locate you wherever you are. A week today, you will see the opening of one of the mega international global conference called the Convention of Saints. Convention of Saints, he is faithful. Convention of Saints, you will experience days of power, nights of power, nights of worship, flooding in of testimonies. You will see people from all over the world joining us both in online and in person. Please don't be left out. Your miracle is tied to this convention. Somebody shout a big amen. Right after me is verses of worship who will bless us with a powerful ministration, and following would be a story for Minister Aqua Hayford, and after we will hear from the New Christian Choir. Please enjoy the service.
1: Happy for 40th anniversary. How does it feel? Did it come too quickly for you?
2: Yes.
1: Happy 40th anniversary. How does it feel? Did it come too quickly for you?
2: Yes. When a union is infected with activities, righteous and godly activities, time runs so fast and so quick.
3: 40 years, and all I can say is grace. We married very young, but all we did was to put our hearts together. And the truth is that when I look back, I can just see the faithfulness of God.
2: There were certain spiritual ingredients that we came into the marriage with, which sustained us. These three ingredients, the ingredient of salvation, the ingredient of prayer, the ingredient of being filled with the Holy Ghost, and the word of God, are a sure recipe for success. I guarantee you about that.
3: You hear people say, I want to meet the right person. Well, marriage is about meeting the right person, but marriage is about you becoming right yourself. If the one you meet is right, but you are not right, you don't have the salvation, you don't have the prayer, you don't have the character, you don't have the forgiveness, trust me, the marriage will go nowhere.
2: There are branches of love, one of which is forgiveness, friendship and trust and transparency, kindness.
3: On the day I said I do, on the 7th of September that day, I thought that love could carry me through the years, only to realize, my darling, love is important, but love doesn't carry you 40 years down the line. Aside love, you need wisdom. Aside love, you need forgiveness. Aside love, you need communication. Aside love, you need character.

song that will give glory to God. We've come to lift our voice of thanksgiving unto God. And the song that we're singing says, we give you all the glory. We give you all the praise. Church, I want you to join us as we lift a song of praise unto God. 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

0: kingdom work. Bring us blessing even now and forevermore. Amen. Coming after me is the new creation choir. That is the men's ministry choir. A choir that is making waves. And I can tell you that even though it's the latest new choir, they're already getting invitations and ministering at other places. So after me is the new creation choir, which is the men's choir. And after that, you hear the voice of our Father, the Apostle General. Thank you.
1: Wherever you are in Ghana, is that time of the year where all the saints gather?
2: From the 29th of September to the 4th of October, we gather at the Oyo Dome for Convention of Saints 2026. 5 nights of the Word, 5 nights of worship, 5 nights of prayer, faith and expectation. 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

Lighthouse Chapel International invites you to the Gathering of Believers, Convention of Saints 2026, under the theme, He is Faithful, with the host, Apostle General Sam Crunchy Ankra. Joining him are a host of powerful speakers, Bishop N.A. Takiyaboy, Ghana, Bishop Dominic Alote, USA, Apostle Johnny Ngwale, South Africa, and Prophet Nanase Opokusakodie, Ghana. This year's convention also marks 40 years of God's goodness in the union of Apostle General and Apostle Mrs. Rita Crunchy Ankra. It's happening on Tuesday, 29th September to Sunday, 4th October at 5 p.m. each night, live at the Oil Dome near the Obeche Bilamte Interchange. And on Sunday, 4th October, don't miss our special morning celebration service, followed by a powerful evening of communion, anointing, and impartation at 5:30 p.m. The services will be streamed live on Facebook at Sam Crunchy Ankra, YouTube at Powerline TV, and on your favorite Christian television station, Powerline TV. Come with your family to encounter the faithfulness of God. Convention of Saints 2026. The Lord is faithful.

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1: Come on, go to some people and say, your God is on the throne, and your God will be faithful to you again. Go to serving people and prophesy and say, your God is on the throne, and your God will be faithful to you again. Come on.

kaba adosa. Ke yawan duria mas sikipi ado nikata yamos. We thank you, Father. We exhort you, Lord. Above every other name, beside you, there is none other. This morning, we have come to bow to the beauty of your name, to the power that is in your name, the authority that is in your name, that forever your throne is established, King of kings and Lord of lords. At the mention of the name Jesus, every knee bows and every tongue confesses that you alone are God and you shall be God from shore to shore. You are God. As we exhort you, we bring every darkness and every problem and every challenge and every negative situation under the feet of Jesus and under our feet, because we dwell in heavenly places and we are lifted together with our Lord Jesus. When he died and he rose again, we also rose from our shame. We rose from our defeat. We rose from the grave. We rose from death, and we are alive in Christ. Thank you for the life of Christ. Thank you that your word is powerful and quick, and it is a two-edged sword that pierces through the soul and the spirit and divides them, and it divides also the bone and the marrow, and it is the discerner of the intents and the hearts of man. Thank you for your word which became flesh and dwelt amongst us. Thank you for the healing power. Today, let sicknesses bow before your glory in the name of Jesus. Let poverty and lack bow before your glory in the name of Jesus. Let anybody who is traumatized, let everyone, any person who is depressed, let any person who is fearful, let them bow before your glory. Let your glory fill this temple. Let your glory fill this house. And let us carry your presence and your glory with us. That this week will be a week with a difference. This week will be a week of visitation. This week will be a week of the glory. This week will be a week of upliftment. This week will be a week of open doors. This week, give somebody a new song. This week, give somebody a testimony. This week, show yourself to someone in their bedrooms, when they are sleeping, when they wake up, at the office, when they are traveling. Well, Lord, show us your mercy and your kindness for good. Our theme this year is you are faithful. Yes, you are. Yes, you are. You are faithful indeed. You are faithful to your word. You are faithful to your promises. You are faithful. You are faithful. Thank you, Father. I will bless thee, O Lord. Hey! I will bless thee, O Lord, with a heart of thanksgiving.

heart of thanksgiving. 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

stand up. 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

0: place right now, right now, right now. By the time the service is over, you will be told that your mother is well again, according to the word of the prophet. 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
1: I receive it.
0: Shout again and say, I receive it.
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Kingdom, and I will bring to an end their celebration because of your praise, because of your worship, because of your heart, because of your love, because of your sacrifice. I will be faithful to you again, because my promises are yea and amen. Have I not said it? Have I not said it?

So our latest book is here, Movers and Shakers, 160 Rules for Moving Forward. 160 Rules for Moving Forward. I want every one of you get a copy. When we close, go to the bookshop and get a copy of this book. And then make it a point and make it an aim that every month you will take 4 of these rules. 1 rule a week. 1 rule a week. 1 rule a week. Follow through the instructions and up your game. Improve your business. Improve your personal life. Where your attitude is negative, this book will change

0: time you see somebody clapping, it is a sign that your blessing is in the clapping. And anytime you are clapping, it is a praise to God. So, together with Professor Hinson, we put this one together, and from some of the sermons that I've preached here, the wisdom has been obtained for your advancement. Don't walk past it. Anytime you walk past a book, you are walking past revelation. Those of you who are clapping, you are my sons and my daughters. Those of you who are not clapping, I don't know where you are coming from.
1: Hallelujah. We are home for Frocra, Yatrocra, na etia that's why ye mra aha at your sia ebema u a co wenimo and si shese ubenye bi e sanse brebia wumma na wuchemun na chese ni mudie ni yitre and a wuchemun to shese wodi humani bia humani ye tintim eye aha ni at your sia chese busumi bia ubefa and nine woman ran and nine na wachi bia dear bako na wachi bia dear bako. 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
0: A big amen. Will make me happy. A big amen will make me happy. Hallelujah. So there are other materials in the bookshop, and the bookshop there is not for decoration. So please pass in there, enrich your spiritual life, enrich your knowledge, and become effective in your role as the leader of your group, the leader of your house, the head of your family, and the manager of your business. You will need this collection of wisdom. Please go there and then do yourself the honors and the favor. Say amen.
1: Amen.
0: Mama Rita is in Sunyani this morning with the royal ladies of our churches in the Bono area. Some of the women will be coming from Techiman and from Brekum and other parts of the Ahafo. I know Bono East, Bono West regions for a royal ladies meeting. She left yesterday. Our prayers are with her. She will finish today and she will be in Accra this evening, because tomorrow work continues here at the Oye Dome as we are moving towards Convention of Saints 2026. 29th Tuesday, first night. Don't miss it. Come and see color. Come and see standards. Come and see choreography to the next level. Come and see our youth. Come and see our teens. Come and see mass choir, 500 strong mass choir. Come and taste. Next week, Sunday, I'll be ushering you into the week proper. And then on Monday, the Monday before convention, this church, our workers, they like last minute. And on Monday, people will be doing last minute things. But on Monday, 8 o'clock p.m., I'm coming to your house online. We are going to have a prayer service, a prophetic service into the Tuesday. And then the Tuesday, you are here physically. Are you clapping or you are doing something like clapping? So, technicians, media, we don't care what they are doing. Those of you who want to attend Monday's prayer meeting, not this Monday, the next one with Apostle General here, you can come and then be with me as we pray. And then the rest, 8 o'clock after your dinner, I'll come and serve you the Lord's Supper in your house. And are you clapping or you are doing something like clapping? Give the Lord a higher clap. And in the convention week, every night after the speakers are finished, Apostle Jenner, I'll take you into some few minutes of prophetic action, and then I will administer to you the prophetic tokens as the Spirit of the Lord will lead me. Now, having decided the tokens I'll be using, we will be entering into the prayer prophetic. And so when you come to convention, don't be in a rush to go home. Wait in the presence of God until God is done and finished with you for the day. If you say amen, I know you are here.
2: Amen.
1: Hallelujah. Anopema Marita Oniha or Sunyani or Din Jimmy Dio Hoa Baba Royal Ladies of Fita Chima Brukum, Nibono is Foni and Ashiamu, Na Uria and Adria, Bessan Bankra, Sanse, Convention of Saints, Jumaya, Wasoyano, Asopa, Deva Passe, Questiada Ebe, or better Convention of Saints, no Montoma, nor do we remu pa, what do we dress to call Ewamu, Na Juadano, or Bessia, Ewa Abelfu Fidiano, so ye. Shia or had there be a bestia abo paye a rural convention of saints in Manedra de Yo, Drada Ebe, Ochina, Nena Oche, or do Ebe Remo, Yabel Bompire, a Muya Dane, Nane Bunadano Tia, Yababa Beshia, Aya Convention of Saints, no, Die a Dikai, Nabeshena Mitsumi, Beshena Miamofe, Beshe and Yomane Asa, Beshena Mumon and Komosha, a best Sani Awaha, Yabapa Kabia Bessi to say, Convention of Saints, no, say, yeah, a better say, answer a baby, no, or Baba be dear, no, no, dear round home, one casta, or dear round commercial, no, nyanya, media to Nakoma, so say, young friend, did you, my dear, and your tokens, no, so, or better, yeah, that you be, did you, ma, and this our bar, men, pepper, woman, castle, me, well, Juma, and now watch a bar, copen, yeah, a part, chots, and as in Nanya means some shira, a sons and a boon shira, peppy, and my amen.
0: I want to promise you again, I have never let you down. Royal House Chapel, Oya Dome here, our organization is excellent and perfect. We are going to have a smooth, perfect organization throughout the convention week. And you will be proud that you are a son and a daughter of this house.
1: Hallelujah.
0: Give the Lord a mighty praise. You will see glory fill this temple. Shout a big amen.
2: Amen.
1: Yeah, Papa, sir. Sanya de Bia Royal House, your only mother. Ye Besha de CSC, Hano Rabaka, eh? Anna, you are Bruchirana, Chesse. I have a fair for sorrow crash, I say, I do sorrow. Eh, Bahan was a convention of Saints, no, ain't no genia me to say, Namia New Yam, a Besha Hamba, a Becatawa warrior, and so, a Becata Weljuba, so a Becata was so, a Catawa Masusina. Amen.
0: Don't forget that our preparation spiritually through prayer continues tomorrow, Tuesday, Wednesday, Thursday, and Friday, 6 p.m. to 7, we are praying, and all groups, we shall let you know the groups that are leading, but every one of you come and join us in prayer. Anything you prepare for is something that you don't miss its opportunities and blessings. If you prepare very well for your wedding, your wedding day is a celebration. If you prepare very well for your birthday party will be a memorable one you will never forget. If you don't prepare, you will disgrace yourself. And so prayer is one of the preparations that we use to open the heavens. And so please, tomorrow, 6 p.m. September Bones, your prayer continues 5 p.m. at the Glory Shed with Reverend McDonald, and it is happening after the prayer. You join the main one, and then on Friday after the prayer at 7 o'clock, 8 o'clock, our miracle and encounter service, the royal ladies will continue with their half night with Mama Rita into the early hours of 12 midnight. So we are seriously preparing because we do not want to leave any stone unturned. So this week, Friday, there will be no half night because the royal ladies are meeting on Saturday morning instead of the half night. What time is your meeting on Saturday? 8 a.m. 8 a.m. You are meeting to pray and then to clean and then to eat and then to celebrate. We are beginning the celebration before the celebration begins. Clap offering is praise to God.
1: Yes, Rebala. Yes, yes, yes. I'm a convention of saying none. A dear Bakwa, yes, yes, yes. Why a hum hum mu? And see a bomb pie ankasa as a convention of saints mu. And see a fee or china, air cono, a beshia, and you may not see a air don't shed a bako pet, non so near pong. Nakahusa September 4 non so dear, Ubeshia, Reverend Kokupo, Ubeshiano, and Sana, Empire Bona, a bo, era convention of saints in FIAC. She said, what do you ever about? 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

this morning, I'm asking our daughter Aram to do another one for us. There is power in his name. 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His name is beautiful. 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Holy, holy, holy is the Lord God of hosts.

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1: Se wishia a mana mistifit, hey, Gusuna Mistrea, hey, young one, may the Kel Chaco Toothpaste, and if you tree missing, or body any pie, will be Tiamuno, and yet, yeah, Kel Chaco Toothpaste. A boy sing will buy a free mowa, a boy sing to grow, a sea, and yen munka. Sure, sir, I'm money, Kel Chaco Toothpaste in Suni, yet the center for.
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7: There was a man who was sitting at the beautiful gate for 48 years. 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

Kaye fi afi 2000 na he fly for Jinem Barry Sabela Ban and your penny FVA because Batman Quade Buba Oprah Fwani Lord Kenya. I can go on and on and on. Yes, celebrate those songs and memories of Quen Songo Sokra. I am Drum FM Y2K Jam. My Asia or the Dome La Palm Royal Beach Hotel Fieda 2nd October 2026 fee Sing Kenya 150 and a double year 256 to me swat on online star 725 star 3404 hash dress code MMA show baggy jeans never oversight.

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You should be where you are. My friend Auntie Mary, my friend Nimusupa. Auntie Mary, what's like a cow? You're not afraid them. What you say? Or tell first lady. You think what sounds in there? Blah, eh, dear baby auntie. I know them your shows. When you pan, why you're awesome. I do know why you're not with passion. And it's here, you know. I know what you want to do. Puffer crow, now wash up. So for grab we now was in a banya ho, they dang the guitar wobo. As I crowd they remas or them more. Guitar instrumentalist and more sorry. Only we guess no rough instrumentalist for I once again back home some but don't make down to guitarist in the gano. I call no book guitar and again no. Get in trance, I won't ya about that. So for crack me cause a year move fancy them in the game with them on ya bo. Then we didn't come back to guitar. We get your boy. I think instrumentalist. I'm on pack collection too. When I'm talking about guitar, into on first car crunch. I'm about to instrumentalist. We change man up here. When you are more casual, no make a say. We're going to buy now. When you are bring to a barbaco, we have no. Okay, buy now. We buy this kind of toy out of collection. We are myself for Baba Abishas for the issue. What do we get to on for the da Aquano Bogitano? On for the Flua Ganachi and for the collection got to da. I can instrumentalize and Castor in Begu among two collections. And a man to praise and worship and was said as an anointing about Bois, Cacorboca Cotumunti, Bois.

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Kwame, I miss your sports show. Now I dear Germany. Germany, come to me here with YouTube. Ofia Kwanso, about YouTube. Neso. YouTube, why? I'm over there. I aggregate sports. I'm about Monday to Thursday, Monday to Friday.

sorry, you know, I picked you because for you, hey. Papa, I have Pentecost, Ada, and your gentleman in Pi when you saw. So bet me and some bonnie in tea, Ada for some bottom. What bonnie in some sign, too many Pi when you saw. Your will, me can't come off about, come catch us on your will, upon me finish store. You cry, women, so your will, dear, I'm in our store. Because university no more back, we have a VC course. Your courses need to be and count course. No, we have a VC no more. Chair, be low. Munka crack, crack, crack. How much low? Lawyer, bochi, me chair. Me lecture, lawyer, bochi, me chair. Aye. 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Because I'm so far. Well, who here? To who here? Be a koebi. I know any. I want offer me my new I been born here, but me trim. On to me, me trim. I'm offer me fini fee. All because me so on your will. But ubewu, one day you are gonna die. I'm found one bambo I don't watch him. I'm going to for internet or the bagan bambo, bagan very watch. Then I'm a bambo for class, baby. I would say, that crowbeko umma. 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That crowbeko umma. 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Wana mo ye woman no perform ni bifa jaw insurance bi. That crowbeko umma. But say are no and just umubium. I tell my back, kidney twice on Kwa, but still out of Koya. That chairman, I'm more minimum than winning chairman. 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I'm working on the minimum cash being here. Cash be over school, so you can imagine. Over school. Apostle with gem. Sana was with gem. Wunti, I had to was a wife. I'm not a minute, sex divider, I brought about 8-2 before I. Boy B and then I will on shark with that into a so called boy new dear. Everybody said the moment that the Ababa Bawa Jim on one Casacra will free through woo. The moment I will nip up the Sani, Opera Utimi Kubebi, a cocoon, young Kunipano, one Casa will free through woo. The next time I'm a man of 400 cities. On friends, Opera Scabia, maybe I'm a Bajakwala, and I heard that I'll be meeting yet. I'll be a body onion free moon. I'm going to be a black apple. Chibom na odiko suye bodia pesa gana fomo pesa di ene doto
will be a day now when you like, I don't know, then I will be ya. I will walk when you're day. You are over Chimbuana. And you are bought that, and a permit, I mean, no casano. And you, a man in cross, why can't crab that? Bona on the channel, a boy one cast out the chair, no send your channel. If I were to go to Jim, say, would you be born a channel, a boy woo, a send your channel, numpo. Then I hear you, we are saying, I ain't you, Okoba, can't you say, young Kunia? They do it with some pride, as in a near descent, we are born a walk, Bonas, or yet you may be ama. I got also the genie and his uncle as a so. Sabika frache, ya jini wafo munti niye masi wane soso so. 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You own him for the rest of your life. 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And ma wo kwan me ma wo kwan bebre. Lemon at all, I'll require and get here a pull lemon and water. Some make a chile with a mango to kitchen hall. Nature a year a lemon so ever to kitchen hall. A girl hobe 2 days, Ubacona and Tetia a for a mango, but not among for a year lemon. They come as him. So that be a young yoka, how you did too much. 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People who say so many things, I know children who, and I go away do pay obwa, omu bwa, ya lemon kakra. 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We are too open. Your boundaries, Kakra, and your boundary, your winning them. Winning them, I might and foot through you by a bra bomwa, but still I know you. I see a young answer. Get boundaries. Don't be always there to be a catch up, said there be me in your quamino. You are too available. You are too available, my sister. We are too available. Available, be brisa. When there be a corner about what be an hour, there be a total be a man in my toe. So there be a boy in the quad, a man in my toe, BMI. Who wants to know I? Sadio, who said, would there be an or cobble, baby an hour, that crock, or bomb, my name at all.

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It is a bread that Matthias Sima Christopher na man sanmo last year ni. 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Na ye nyame pa bibia be ye ade ama o. Once again wa Adam 106.3. 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Ba dia camera let's go.

mean, the end, and better make cows out here, but I saw me cow wara. 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I'm going to come up independence, grand train independence in the room. 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And he's out away. 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Dacro. The Arena, Adanyo, Casio, Ninina, Jenina, on your co. Dan and Nipawoji will be a sea. One more brabaya kuntai. 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

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Mr. Obi is worried about his height. Hey. Are you worried because of course you're short? If you know where then you better go where the iron road was so and then you like how? You are sitting in room where between us is someone called chamber and home. Aye. These are things you can work on. But those things you cannot work on, leave them, leave them. Forget about them. Are you worried because behind dying your own sea dying? Are you okay? Are you for real? Who has died in today? Yeah. Must every, like, Obi and Ebesi die, Anna. No, Obi and Ebesi die, we are. And you want to die, son, who in today, in today? Yeah, me cannot just say. If you have the means, fine, but only a man worry too much. Okay, we are 13 bedrooms, and only day, you're back home now. Empire me bonus and yami and to my town for and them. Send on me quas for a soft one is a yam more and you fry emma a ya town for. I'm so for me the mean ya home. What cast up in Pia so no cast so for the cast up in me Pia. Cast a me mom pie some town for an infra. I mean, me town for any fran and me di your bed and room. 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Yami and Tia town for and them what it. 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

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After all, we are seeing when you are there. What do you have to lose? 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What do you have to lose? I like Ricardo, big up yourself. 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

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Probably 8 years, I'm not only when you start tennis. They say you can't stray. They say you can't hear stray. I. Can you imagine? I call my coach there from Anopa. 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I am more snack. I can't wait. Yes, I'm going to fast siesta. I'm going to da. I'm in mate sleeping. I'm going to post school. I'm going to go. I'm going to go. I'm going to go. I'm going to go. I'm going to go. I'm going to go. I'm going to go. I'm going to go. I'm going to go. I'm going to go. I'm going to go. I'm going to go. I'm going to go. I'm going to go. I'm going to go. I'm going to go. I'm going to go. I'm going to go. I'm going to go. I'm going to go. I'm going to go. I'm I be tiffin to Bukurua, a phone back on the horn. A friend of a mama, a phone with the Amama, one more time called and winning more. I will Bukurua, I will Bukurua, another town, one winning Bukurua Mutimino. I mean, 93 be difficult Bukurua foom. I remember me at the car home, my channel. Want to mean fear from where my lunch, mammy. It was no lunch, no foam war, one were foam war, by your name were foam war, and I'm in Kaninoa, ya bobby and Pessier. The Mini economy was at the Nam DMPC, like Ampesian and Nam, like no. About it up to now, Seminia Ampesian and Namakawa, I don't know when to chew the meat. I'm telling you for a fact, up to now, when they serve me Ampesier. 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I. I'm out around work yet. I said you mean you're not a shyadin. I'm a tears. They say broken heart. Baby. My heart start to say a breaking. I know about 9 years. I know going your dollar. Broken heart. Been a chance. I was pun school about. I was expecting lunch. Me as a lunch. No were foam. I feel like you're here by broken heart into me, no. Broken heart, better chance set PTA, Asson, na Encro, for the cast, Yabba, Esra, Mama, Edia, Jenny, Fifiaba, na Obia, Ama, Mesra, because of my microphone, that's a Tadino. I feel like you're here into me, no. I obia ya blanco for home to St. Peter's and the coast school ska for mankwa and ya for mania ka crebi babu akam yeru na besa no na dia no ne niam wa car ba kuma driver a tree and papa no ne mame ne nua no so ti another car mu emo ice chest mania dia brown. I'm not going to trouble my mother because I saw kwa form Saturday no the PTA no kwame kwa kanche no mbo. I was at St. Peter's school, Roma. I ran about, kid to everyone. I'm at a runabout, and I'm a sham crop for Papa and Mammy Momadic. Jenny Abram. I'm your young niece, I'm proud. I'm a real beer, Diane. I'm too good to know what day, may I not call him a quality of our day. Your young niece, I'm proud, man, past up to date. We're scaffold now for 4 pounds, we mean, so yes, Kada. I mean, the thread, daddy. Let me be a commander. I mean, dear, says the thread, Adriana. That's the kind of person I am. I. Yes, share your day, yes, share from the beginning. Tear your day, your nominal, your nominal, your day. You didn't get here by chance. Your day. Your mamma, share your day. You're not so soon, you know, you're not so soon. You know, you're not so soon. You know, you're not so soon. Instead of a ball of kinky, sometimes you have half kinky, yeah. And you know, yeah, bibi anye husa, bibi anye yemi husa. 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
Happy birthday to you, EK Asamani Asumeniya. 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Happy birthday. I'm sure. Sometimes I look at my kids, I go like, no, I'm raising them too soft. Trust me, sometimes me show me manna, I say, me raise them too soft. Obama gave fa, I'm at the same. America for want to sing. Sometimes I sit back and go like, no, we are raising these kids too soft. I'm lucky no money, I'm lucky. Hi. Come on, buy another one. You will feel no mood, DBA. I'm not paying for provisions, a chin. You're making my cotton crazy. After me need 12 years in pool, Debbie. Who scam them? I saw money early. Obi, I collect 28 years, 9 years. I'm making provisions. The overcham there. And I'm making both for me, and I'm signing quite chin. I'm going to crash again. Crazy, no, I could see a crash. I was so crazy in the question. Crazy, if you're payo, you're pie, and I'm a voice so unique. Because I'm in Casa, Umuza, my bomb, Yakasa, we are quenning, you're quenning you. You do baby, am I what my school gets from in pie crazy? No, it's my drew, and I'm a pie. Yeah, it's crazy, it's my drew. I'm in the microphone feature. Look at the crazy in question. I'm not going to talk to crazy in question. Okay, be a na akana ye won't intia. I mean, we'll be a twano, and then I'll be a fool, no. I'm a fan tatua, and no, I half. I'm saying, what quarter, so, eh, we'll be wanting to crazy in the door. We'll be into a better quarter, but maybe we'll be a mount. I'll be back at him. I was dealing in oil and gas. And I don't blame my mother for taking me through all that. My mother was a woman taking care of 5 children. My dad was nowhere to be found. I had a runaway father. Another minimum chance, one. One mother, one woman taking care of 5 children. It was secondary school, it was primary school, it was university. With no formal education, my mother had no formal education. So all of us, we have to come together and then survive, for the family to survive, no? I'm in your barn, so at Tuanka. I'm never going to tell you, I'm now Tuanka. I'm going to tell you, I will forgive those people.
e du se mi ti mi to block kakra mi nya wan room bi anka beti mi di mami atum no ba wie dan wo wu ye ti mi mami kwa na de ready in fast obe ni onya wo mi so jo mo don na ye true love mi join so obi pe wasem obi to wa ya wo mami na wo papa se boni bi om ye obi afa che wo an now mami go bet my report na wan we man friend morning pill an Why we be no oh my baby we are say that is enough. And I'm not saying say me mama mama call for me no I'm bitter baby I am not bitter. 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Me mama mama call chin I na me call chin. 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

0: Okonongo. 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

ni uwa busia meeting uka sa kura na mkrofu wa kasa. 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

0: bompaye se enhia o jere ohun se ne enhia o de obetima ye bia ne ohia titimu bia no ene ohia titimu cash money de obetima ye biara by any legal means bia obetima ne ohia titimu no ene ne titimu
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0: Only people here want me straight. 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

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Be man own peno, but you want food. I come and do. 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I ain't go to you, baby. 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Where a street knowledge? The gospel according to the street, I'm the amount. Once you get a job, once you have income, certain things you don't even, what, you don't even bother. For your yentia, Radima mi kunu mi kunu nyina ye kom na de wo po bi atwa duani amwa di

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0: 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It was massive. Hey, you remember me who on my chair, you are 30 years ago, 40 years ago. Obi school 1960, 1965, Omina Banra. St. Peter's school, be a Ukwa Umu, Unisa, and Waira.

And on behalf of Global President, thank you to all the Pescodians who came around us today. St. Peter's at the 70 years. And now they are just the run into the 70. You know, you're be lunch, you're be homecoming. And St. Peter's, maybe I would tell me, be on. Free now, because next year, October, there. Let's go now. Oh, Mr. Teaser, sir, I was there some. Okay. I miss Teaser. And our boyfriend is St. Peter's, and now we're St. Peter's, and now we're mouse of bypass. There'll be a Pesco for we'll be at the mouth. And since what's his phone now, I'm Sperosa, Sperosa, Sperosa, Sperosa. And now Sperosa for so much trail, dopa. St. Joseph's phone by a pa. Can you say St. Peter's for your ma and I say St. Joseph's phone? I say, Sperosa, Sperosa, Sperosa. That's when you be on a girlfriend, Kakra, I was St. Joseph's. Because you're a gay be letter with St. Joseph's, they do attempt. They do my attempts, I'm a type. I just the man my type was elite. And you guess I'm a type, and still I'm a type. And I am a type, and I'm sure some.

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Enchemuda. Bibia, the Champions and Yamiasem, but Lumbanum Enchemuda. 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You could pay for fork, a crown and pata, a dinner called Dom Pata, dry fish, and a live soup. 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

0: more to fellow Ghanaians, a moment in Hamamaka Baba, a drum 106.3 as a 4.7 was Antiman Temuan, and Sranabuso 104.5 Casafidi or Hanya Dionoso, Memuniamononi, Yignan Yakabu was super weekend news, and your Cossia Diaway, Yashi, Yabakinka, Diama, Asunfono, a year, two men contractors, Nana Ade Mununkumene,
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0: 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You say, pa be se wo mu enya asem kitwaning na ne se wo mu kire mu se nipa ko bi a wo mu ba ye no asrafo ata de na se wo mu ba ye wo mu kire mu se wo mu 24 hours wo firi patem wo san se wo mu ba ba 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
2: father the president to intervene and help us because as some media Hanuma, there were about 30 to 40 bars and restaurants. Each bar, I get more than 40 workers. Even the entrance, they were by cleaners anywhere. We are more than 120. So each bar, I get more than 40 workers. There were about 30 bars. But to this accident in Malaysia, the number of people that will be unemployed, it's something else. So we are begging to the government to intervene and help us. So this is the situation we are facing by the Chanjapa. Officially, National Security Akachia is saying they are not part of whatever that's happening. They are not part. They are Mr. Japa.
0: Enti ni yabua anudisem anati yanina wewe ye enu wechere muse wajume dia wadi wampatemu wano sebi mpredi ya sam enye bibi asa haku no woyo sika woshie ma bampa na wachubia JR Ghana Revenue Authority empeni mfoba enye 40,000 Ghana sidi na wachubia no mwenye tinam wajini huwa wantiasi identi endei empeni mfo chere muse wababe jirata
2: every weekend at the entrance you know Jan to ticket car from GRE, a to ticket from GRE, Jan to ticket car, a to ticket 40,000 every week, every Monday, 40,000. So you can imagine the amount of money the government will lose if this place is the pollution they have here. Imagine the amount of money the government will lose. So we are appealing, and the number of people who work here, we are a whole lot, a dozen. One bar, exit the workers are about 40. And we have about 30 to 35 restaurants. See, it will be thousands. We are begging. We have, because we are entering, this is the only beach, I can say, the oldest beach in Ghana, and the biggest beach in Ghana. Since here, you know, the East Wall of Boma. First, not customers, it's me share customers. But now, the Boma is no more operating like how we used to know. It's in Hanuman, definitely. Always we are preaching, say, we need to boost our tourism. We need to boost our tourism.
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7: 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Oprof one lo Kenya. I can go on and on and on. Yes, celebrate those songs and memories of Quenzo Kosokra. I am Drum FM Y2K jam. My ensure of the dome. La Palm Royal Beach Hotel. And theater. 2nd October 2026. Yes, fee. 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And a top boy at 256. But to me, swat on online. Star 725 star. 3404 hash. Dress code. Emmanuel. 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The best art holla. Surprises to be. And to catch your brain on us on Kenchiro. 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Renting and Maintenance Services. 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All Natural Juice. Synthesank. Aya Strong. Aya Tough. Lost in Dere Ginger Bitters. Ginger Woman and Show. Y2K Jam.
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1: 10 years of worship, 10 years of praise, 10 years of prayers, a generation of women lifting one sound to heaven. Now, we gather again, but this time, we're not just gathering to worship, we're gathering to say thank you. 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Sunday, 27 September 2026, Sports Complex opposite the University of Ghana Sports Stadium, Accra, 4 p.m. Come, ready to give God the glory He deserves, because 10 years later, we know one thing for sure. 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Women in Worship 2026, a decade of grace. Our Thanksgiving offering, 27 September, 4 p.m. Come and give thanks. Sponsors, Malta Guinness, NASCO, Wilmar, Thaw Properties, Media Partners, Adum FM.
2: You know the football season is back. 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
3: 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Wukaye fi afi 2000. Nahim Blay fu Jinemu Barry. Sabi Laban. And yung panie. Fifiye Pikosi Batman. Kwade. Bubak. Obrof Wani Lord Kenya. I can go on and on and on. Yes, I repeated those sounds and memories to Kwenso Kosokura. I adome FM Y2K Jam. Mayen Shiawa De Dom. La Palm Royal Beach Hotel. Efieja. 2nd October 2026. Yes, fi. Sinkeria 150. 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Sinter Sank. Aya Strong. 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

0: led by the International Justice Mission, where believers all around the world unite to reflect on God's heart for justice, stand against oppression, and pray for the freedom of all people. Here in Ghana, we join the call with a special focus on ending child labor and trafficking and protecting the vulnerable people from exploitation. Today, we are honored to receive a timely message from Apostle Dr. Josiah Oben Jr. on God's heart for justice. As we listen, may God open our hearts to His truth and inspire us to be instruments of justice, compassion, and hope for our communities until all are free.
1: Father, we give you glory and we bless your name. Thank you for the privilege of bringing your word. I pray that it will be a blessing to the hearts of your people. It will bring us closer in alignment with what your will is for us in this season. Your name alone be glorified. In Jesus' mighty name we call it done. Amen. Beloved, God bless you and thank you for the opportunity to bring God's word to your home, to your office, wherever you may be joining us from today. I will be bringing you God's word that I've titled God's Heart for Justice. God's Heart for Justice. And I'll start by, you know, establishing the point that in the kingdom, things like grace, virtues like mercy, are known within the Christian faith. People usually associate God with the favor, with grace, with mercy, but rarely do we contemplate justice as one of God's virtues, as one of God's identifiers. And in this sermon, I will be ministering to you God's heart for justice, why God loves justice, why justice is embedded into the very nature of God. Hallelujah. The first scripture I want us to look at is Psalm 89 verse 14. The Bible says, righteousness and justice are the foundations of your throne. Righteousness and justice are the foundations of God's throne. Notice that it doesn't talk about miracles or power, although all these things are attributable to God's nature. It says that when you are talking about the foundation of His throne, the throne is where His power resides. The throne is where His royalty is encapsulated. And the Bible says that the foundation of this throne is righteousness and justice. That means that righteousness and justice goes to the very core of God's throne. It goes to the very root of His throne. And you see, therefore, it means that anything that opposes justice is invariably resisting God's kingdom, invariably resisting God's, you know, God's government, because justice goes to the throne room of God. Now, the first point we need to establish today is that justice is the atmosphere of God's throne. The Bible says in Isaiah 61 verse 8, that God Himself is speaking and He says, I, the Lord, love justice. Listen, it says, I, the Lord, I love justice. People can do things out of necessity, not really because they love it. But God is speaking and He's saying, He doesn't just do justice, but He loves justice. It means that when somebody is being meted out with any form of injustice, you are really touching God in a way, because you are doing something which is opposed to what God truly, truly loves. Hallelujah. Everything God does flows from His nature. So His love, His holiness, His justice, everything God does flows from His very nature. That is why the Bible says in 1 John 1:9 that if we confess our sins, He's faithful, but He's also just. You see, He is just. Many scriptures describe God as He is holy, He is righteous, but scripture also captures the fact that He is just, which means justice is part of His nature. And so justice is the atmosphere of God's throne. Wherever justice disappears, God's image is being distorted. God's very essence is being tampered with. And so that is why sin, you know, Lucifer's rebellion, Cain's killing of Abel, all these things that happened, even, you know, Israel being enslaved in Egypt, were all violations of divine order, violations of the things that justice decides, justice establishes. And that is why God fights hard whenever there is a scent or iota of injustice. Point number two, beloved, God always hears what people ignore. God always hears what people ignore. Sometimes you are watching your television, quietly and comfortably in your home, suddenly a gory image appears on the screen, or some children or some people starving somewhere in the world is captured on in the news or somewhere, and people quickly pick their remotes and change the screen because people don't want to be, you know, disturbed. People don't want their enjoyment on their or their comfort tampered with. Sometimes you're even driving on the streets and you'll find maybe some of these young people who are begging, and when they come close to your window, you roll up and speed off quickly because you don't want anybody to interfere with your quiet enjoyment of life. But you see, God always hears what people choose to ignore. The Bible says in Exodus 3, it provides us three phrases. It said, God is speaking, he says, I have seen. God is speaking, he says, I have heard. And then he's speaking, he says, I know. Before Moses saw, God saw. Before Moses heard, God had already heard. God knew before Pharaoh knew anything. And that is why when God was introducing himself and speaking to Moses and sending him on an assignment, the first thing he says is that I have heard the cry of the Israelites. I have heard their cry. God hears what people choose to ignore. Bible says in Genesis 4 that that Abel's blood was speaking from the ground, and God said, I heard Abel's blood speaking from the ground. God always hears what people choose to ignore. You see, because beloved, pain has a voice, tears has a vocabulary, blood has a sound in it, and all these things, when they cry out to the Lord hears what people choose to ignore. Sometimes men become so numb to the pain and to the injustice around that we choose to close our ears and clog our ears and play the ostrich, and we don't want to even know what is happening. But God hears, and I speak over anybody going through any kind of injustice anywhere, by the power and the name of the Lord Jesus, may God indeed hear your cry, and may his outstretched hand snatch you out of the jaws of injustice in the name of the Lord Jesus. Say amen. Now, if nobody has heard you, God has. If nobody defended you, heaven remembers, and heaven will raise people to defend you. Hallelujah. Point number three I want you to understand is that Satan's entire kingdom functions on injustice, or functions through injustice. His entire pattern of behavior, his entire system of his kingdom is structured on injustice. John 10:10 tells us that the thief comes not but to steal, to kill, and to destroy. These are clearly patterns of injustice. When you are stealing, you are clearly taking something that's not yours. You are walking in on the corridors of injustice. When you are killing, that is injustice at work. When you are destroying, destruction, destroying the set order, destroying the way things must be, destroying lives, destroying education, destroying the careers of people, the future and the destiny of men, you are clearly hovering in the atmosphere of injustice. And that is what the enemy loves to do. That is what he chooses to pursue. Every one of these actions, the stealing, the killing, and the destruction, are fundamentally unjust. They are fundamentally unjust. See, the devil never creates, he steals. He never creates, he steals. He never blesses, he corrupts. He never gives, he takes. He takes. So these are the things he does. So if you find anybody who is operating within this scope of injustice, clearly the person is furthering the kingdom of darkness. But may God be our helper in the name of the Lord Jesus. The devil has no inheritance. He only traffics and deals in stolen property. And whatever has been stolen from you, may the justice system of the Lord bring it back to you in the name of the Lord Jesus. May what is yours come duly into your hands in Jesus' mighty name. May whatever peace and joy and identity and marriage and innocence and destiny that has been stolen by the enemy be returned to your hands, be returned to your family, be returned to your business, be returned even to your nation in the name of the Lord Jesus. Hallelujah. Point number four, beloved. Calvary was a courtroom before it was an execution. It was a courtroom. You know, we are used to justice playing out in courts and in government and all that. But you see, Calvary's operation, what happened on Calvary, was essentially a courtroom activity before it was an execution. Hallelujah. Heaven also saw Calvary as justice. heaven saw Calvary as justice. Romans 3 provides that God remained just whilst justifying sinners. God remained just. See, justice demanded punishment for our sins. That once a person has sinned, he has to receive the corresponding punishment for the sin that he has committed, for the crime that he has committed. That is what justice is all about. And God saw the sins of men and realized that these sins have to be repaid one way or the other. And so what God chose to do with on Calvary was to extend justice and provide for what justice demanded, so that by putting on the burden of the sin on Jesus, through that judicial system, God remained just, but also justified us. Hallelujah. The cross is where justice met mercy. It's where holiness embraced love. It's where the wrath of God met grace. And it's where just judgment encountered forgiveness. So God didn't overlook sin and say, you know what, they are my people, they have sinned, it doesn't matter, let's move on. No, that would have been a violation against his very nature, which is just. So God, by his nature, needed to appease justice, needed to ensure that justice was well done. And so Calvary was a courtroom activity so that justice could be pursued. The resurrection was God's public announcement that indeed the debt was paid, that the case is closed, that the accused had been acquitted. Everything had to be done in a way so that a final determination on the matter, on the case, could be established. So Colossians 2:15 will say that Christ disarmed principalities and powers and exposed all their illegal claims. He disarmed principalities. He disarmed powers. And so that he will make an open show of them. Let that become your reality wherever you are, in the name of the Lord Jesus. Amen. Point number 5, I want you to understand, is that God's justice is restorative. God's justice is restorative. The Bible says in Joel 2, it says, I will restore. God deals in restoring. Human justice often asks, how do we punish? But God's justice goes beyond that to ask, how do I restore? Beyond repaying, receiving a repayment for what you have done, God seeks to restore. Consider people like Joseph, people like Job, people like Naomi, people like Peter, the prodigal son. All of these people encountered the restorative justice of God. They encountered the restorative justice of God. So whenever God's justice appears, things return. Yes, return. Peace returns. Joy returns. Identity, purpose, dignity, all these things which may have been lost are returned because God restores whenever his justice is at play. Whatever hell stole illegally from you, the judge of the earth is able to restore to you. And I pray that he will restore to you whatever has been stolen in the name of the Lord Jesus. Our last but one point is that God's answer to injustice is usually a person. Whenever there is injustice anywhere, God responds, but God will usually raise a person, somebody somewhere who will have their heart and be brought into alignment with heaven's heartbeat to pursue justice wherever it had been lost. When Israel cried, God called or raised Moses. When famine came, God raised Joseph. When genocide appeared, God raised Esther. When the walls were broken, God raised Nehemiah. When sin ruled, God sent Jesus. God rarely sends abstract solutions. He raises people. And some of you under the sound of my voice are the people the Lord is raising to pursue justice in your community, justice in your nation, justice in your villages, in your town, in your cities. We cannot sit by and watch injustice, be perpetuated, and watch injustice have its way, and watch people be maligned, the downtrodden, the forgotten, the widows, the people who have been forgotten by society. We cannot just sit by. Whenever injustice is in a place, God's solution entails that he is raising men. There are some of you from the west, God is raising you. From the north, God is raising you. From the east and from the south, may the Lord raise you as a man, as a woman, as a person, as an institution that will stand with him and advocate for justice. Whenever there is famine, may God raise somebody. Wherever there is a cry for help, may God raise somebody. Wherever there people are downtrodden for God, may God raise somebody. In the name of the Lord Jesus. Hallelujah. Could the burden you are carrying now be a sign of your assignment? Could it be that actually the burden is a symptom that you are carrying an assignment for your generation, for your community, even for your family? You may be praying and saying, God, do something. While God is saying, you are the something I'm doing. I've sent you. I have sent you to deal with this. And I have sent you to step into it. And I've sent you to bring a solution. And I've sent you as my viceroy to step into this matter and extend my judicial system even in this place. May God be our helper in the name of the Lord Jesus. Hallelujah. The final point I want us to discuss is that justice is bigger than courtrooms. Justice is bigger, much, much bigger than courtrooms. You know, whenever we talk about justice in our society, the imagery that becomes formed in our mind, we look to the courts, we look to the legal system, we look to lawyers and look to judges and all that. Yes, they play a very important role in advancing justice in our world. But hear me and hear me well. Whenever you are talking about justice, insofar as the kingdom of God is concerned, it is far bigger than any courtroom. Hallelujah. Biblical justice restores people and systems to God's intended order. It restores not just people, but it also restores systems to God's intended order. What God wanted to be done. Look, when the children of Israel were in slavery, slavery was not God's intended purpose for them when he called them my people, when he adopted them as his nation. It was not so that they enter slavery. So whilst they were in slavery, God's justice demanded that they be restored as individuals, but also as a nation, as a system, to come back to his intended and original order for them. Justice must operate in marriage. It must operate in business. You know, many of us are in business and we're doing anything anyhow, but justice must be seen even in the way we do our business. In leadership, we have been given the privilege of leading churches, of leading governments, leading institutions, leading all kinds of places and peoples, but we must be sure to advertise God's judgment even in these places, in our employment, in our government, in our relationship, everywhere. Micah chapter 6 verse 8, the Bible says, do justice, love mercy, and walk humbly. It says, do justice, love mercy, and walk humbly. You are commanded, you are mandated beyond the courtroom, do justice. I'm speaking to the policeman, do justice. I'm speaking to the judge, do justice. I'm speaking to the Christian, do justice. To the student, do justice. To the husband, to the wife, to the pastor, to the church leader, do justice. To the one in charge of the NGO, to the prison's head, whoever, do justice. Micah 6:8 says, do justice, love mercy, and walk humbly. Mercy without justice produces compromise. When there is mercy and there is no justice, people will just compromise because, you see, mercy will say no all the time. Mercy will interfere all the time, and so you will get away with it. So mercy without justice will produce compromise. Justice without mercy will produce cruelty, because it means that you always have to penalize one way or the other and stretch and let no. But whenever there's and humility keeps justice and mercy in its proper balance. That is why Micah is saying, do justice, love mercy, and walk humbly. Because mercy without justice will lead to compromise. Justice without mercy will lead to cruelty. But when humility is part, it keeps these two things in its proper balance, in its proper place, so that we can advance God's justice to our world. Beloved, God has a heart for justice. God has a heart for justice. Don't just live in this world and pursue life and just care about yourself and be selfish and it's all about you. Just pay attention to the needs of people around, the needs of the downtrodden, and know that justice goes to the foundation of his throne. And if you are a person, a child of this kingdom, you must love what your father loves. And so if he says, I love justice, you must love justice too. I pray for you that we will not only see God's heart for justice in our world, in our communities, in our lives, but we'll also be positioned to be used by God to advance justice in our world. Shall we pray? Father, we bless your name and we thank you. Thank you, Lord, that you have a heart for justice. Thank you, Lord, that you hear what men choose to avoid. I pray that anybody going through an issue, any person, any nations, any groups of people who may be under the cush, under pressure from injustice, may you show them mercy as only you can. And may your justice nature speak for them. May your judicial system come to their aid. And I pray for everybody under the sound of my voice that you will position us and use us as medium through which your justice is spread to the nations and the peoples of this world. In our families, in our institutions, wherever we may be privileged to be found, may your love for justice be also exhibited in our own lives. That at the end of the day, your name alone is glorified in our lives. We give you praise and we give you glory. In Jesus' mighty, matchless name, we call it done.
0: What a powerful message from Apostle Dr. Josiah Obin Jr. A strong and inspiring message on God's heart for justice. He reminds us that justice is bigger than the courtroom. 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On behalf of International Justice Mission Ghana, thank you for joining us. 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
5: 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Hey, Pokua 101 is here. Happiness is near. No need to fear. Lucky here, casino. 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
3: Ojai.
5: Yeah. 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Uti mukasa with Pokua 101 and my true baby, yeah. Hey, a punch and if you see, ebe catch us a dench emewa, and a witchy two baby. 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Aha, aha, nede. Ah, so, yeah.
6: Hey, Pokua 101 is here. Happiness is near. No need to fear. Lucky, here. Casino, the feeling is here. Bribibo, bribibo, anu nyina anye kom, na asu nyina anye, anu nyina anye kom, na asu nyina anye, Pokua 101, eh chuchu, my two, okatechie, eh tata, wakasa, mekasa, yekasa, nyekochi, kosi bremai, yede brown, Chocrodos of the Chocrodos. 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
6: Hey, Pokua 101 is here. Happiness is near. No need to fear. 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
3: Bribibo, bribibo, anu nyina anye kom, na asu nyina anye, anu nyina anye kom, na asu nyina anye, Pokua 101, eh chuchu, my two, okatechie, eh tata, wakasa, mekasa, yekasa, nyekochi, kosi bremai, yede brown, Chocrodos of the Chocrodos. 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
6: Hey. 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Happiness is near. No need to fear. 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The feeling is here.
5: Yeah, wish ya be me bia no ho efe. 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
3: Bribibo, bribibo, anu nyina anye kom, na asu nyina anye, anu nyina anye kom, na asu nyina anye, Pokua 101, eh chuchu, my two, okatechie, eh tata, wakasa, mekasa, yekasa, nyekochi, kosi bremai, yede brown, Chocrodos of the Chocrodos. 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
6: Hey. Pokua 101 is here. Happiness is near. No need to fear. Lucky here. Casino. The feeling is here.
5: Yeah, wish ya be me bia no ho efe. 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Ah, so, yeah.
6: Pokua 101 is here. Happiness is near. No need to fear. Lucky here. Casino, the feeling is here.
5: Yeah, wish ya be maybe I know fe was so pe na wabana noom. Fasha homami. Hey yo, you're from Berrima Sydney, aka the Hip Life Ninja when you chia de da. 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
6: Hey, Pokua 101 is here. Happiness is near. No need to fear. Lucky here. Casino, the feeling is here. Bribibo, bribibo. 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

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And now, sister, walk 1 inch. 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

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Our TikTok, all the social media handles in here, Awimbora Spices Kebab, and also Joy Industries, to make who are Joy Ointment, Joy Medicated Soap, Joy Alcoholic Beverages, Joy Vehicle 20, and a Joy 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The pet vehicle 20 na tongue. 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It's me di aye de opesa oye. If I talk for Joy Industries for no, I was 0244-585-531. 0244-585-531. And that's 0244-876-321. 876321. 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Ye ja message mo omo. Omo pa omo be return ok. My numbers and a message to Subium 0244-585-531 and that's 0244-876321. Send our pomo dinema when you pentil. 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Mean I mean, always national hope. But they be our pomo dinema, they be an hour when you answer. It's good health brings joy.

Minfa in Chia and call police headquarters. Yes, police headquarters. 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Bem and your young for pa while I lua. Abuamianka Sami sweetheart. The current IGP, Dr. C.T. Yowonu. Emma Omo come back to crime. Crime de debia meka obie nu obetime to crime ase we ase da. Ase crime be bafem de ebi mu ye pa. The current administration.

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DCOP. When John Raymond Adofem. DCOP Win John Raymond Adofem. Then I would initiate WAR no. The runner from war. See, I can't war. Then you say DCOP Win John Adofem Raymond. DCOP Win John Adofem Raymond. The drummer for the Lion King. Director General. Special duties. Ewe Michia o papa papa papa papa papa papa. O wa enko so ambo wa chidom. Oni Red Ninja. DCOP Theodore. Ulomenu. The Red Ninja. California Red Ninja. Operations the Ayawa. Wachi any woman in the Gejai. When I'm up here, I'm waiting for 17. I am so some way to my Yenioma. Mamusha Tia, the Red Ninja of a timer. Or by a coded. Maybe I'm Michiamo Wate. Maybe I'm Wobia, more bwa papa papa papa papa. Me and Yamewa. Because to your ultimate, I had a SWAT. I had national SWAT. Not to me, I had a Kaswa. You call she called Norfa. Na infa, and I went to me, I had it. It's me, Chiamo. The Lion King. Any Red Ninja. You want Bomochidom.

Ebacho mun join him on TikTok in kunim pokia papebi. And a pokia underscore 101 and a dom 106.3 FM live on Facebook and live on YouTube. It's all about Mokasa. And check the Y2K promo ni best shasso. Then the mamu back to back. And then ne bad na no ni atron kake Y2K. It's a mesrao who nyao ticket ya mesrao. Mesrao, make us say we name the ticket code ni to a tour ticket to ho. Yeah, them say Ghana for a pe last minute there. 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

0: say Ritual Vibes Day Club here, Basso. Oh yes, on the 4th of October 2026. And now, Mode Ritual Vibes Day Club, Nathan Basso. October edition. Now this time around, Mohamati, Kala no more choosing. No.
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0: 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Me, she said, Bobby, you're chopping for money.

0: Anetene Retro Vibes Day Club, yeah, Basso. Nakupoya Adma on the 4th of October 2026. Now at the same venue, Underbridge. The Underbridge Annex. The Underbridge Annex. Now this time around, you know. I'm with him in a candy shop. Let's go back to the candy shop. Any candy color be a bit in my shell. Office with their black and white womb, blue womb. Nah, tough the color pa, do also womu pa, eh, pink. Hey. October so akwaye pink month. Hey, awareness my breast cancer intino. Ado dia umma pink ne do so anka be bwa pa. It's a Retro Vibes Day Club. Then I dey be amu ya no. Oto ticket ne wo online obenya ne 200. But Uber gate na no dia 250 Ghana cedi. VIP so wo ho. She say yeah, that VIP honi ya. O contact you on my bedroom first, no, on my true move. Retro Vibes Day Club. I'm a full swamo. I no cry on my mic, never see them on my mic. Hey, I'm a full swamo in a 30 year plus, 30 year day, then, Munti mean ya da. I do my FM, Y2K, yeah, in a this event in the buy. One way to my any year, crap, wait, dinner, and I say, dinner buy a retro for. Kano mo be pema pema pema pema se mo pese mo sua se ne ye na na mabo modin ase Y2K jams no na Y2K jam I adom FM Y2K jam mo be be ma shade Mr. Nadee hey what's my condition ah mo do my condition asa bebre bi a me say ana mo ye me sa hwe me wo fifire ah me wo tin fifire sa se mo dum no. How can you do that?
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0: Why do you have to do that? 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

answer na ebeko phone lines no so no and you may buy my special pricing be and he's doing the listening and come on man what it first of all you're the type of woman e ka si akọ benya adamfo oyẹ genuine we e ka destiny helpers e bi mu ni o.

0: Ghana Police Service. 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What duty? 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And I don't know IGP, and in paying for heavily supported by Nana Michael Esquire, Papa, Mr. Michael Nana Nketiah Frimpong, or lawyer Ninso, and oye COP, Director General Finance, and Ghana Police Service, or no any Director General Services, and then the Chudomfonia GP2. 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

0: be Ebenezer Godwell Addison. 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
0: Yes, darling.
1: Good afternoon.
0: Good afternoon, all this year.
1: So what you saying?
0: Nyanko pa do me hu you na pa cha o so e.
1: Nyanko pa do me da chen ne ko si.
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0: Me pa cho be say 6 months ni me nko sorry da. Eh, na bra yi pa o be so me hwe ana. We are yasep. Good afternoon.
2: Good afternoon. 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
2: 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O program dey o ye na yentie o dey yan feeling happy because o my fire pa.
0: Me ma mo fire o.
2: Eh, di any deep especially so o bo IGP here. 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
0: Oh, patcho ka se me bo na chi se sen me.
2: Yeah, be like o man of fans ah.
0: Me ma IGP fans ah won.
2: Eh, na me feel it too.
0: Sa won.
2: Hey.
0: It's you know, yeah. Joel, for IGP picture too, and I mean, can't say, mean, try IGP, ma, what's your first thing?
2: Yeah, that is Susan Nash, me friend, Chrome.
0: Susan Nash, Susan Nash, it's IGP. Me patcho, ya kwala bako, say, men can't try, say, the fly will put to shame when their wound is healed.
2: Aha, so I don't cry now.
0: Me patcho, Susan, I'm a man come out. Yes, say IGPA, as some I say, them in country, no, no. The fly will put to shame when the wound is healed. The fly will put to shame when the wound is healed. 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
2: Why ninyi na?
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2: Yeah, that life.
0: What to take it there?
2: I said that yeah, that's
0: all. Mo nya why 2K help you mse mami waha?
2: Mi flyers mi bi aposti o.
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2: Now
0: we see I'm a horn, Yanko Poya Duma.
2: Yeah,
0: Now we'll be kept you.
2: Oh, and one on
0: me that's Susanna and Yako Punchrao. Sapa pepe. And once Nanny Maguasi, a cruel to Tuni Penny, na. Say a cruel wa. Once Nanny Mu, and once here.

0: Mami.
1: Mr. Chadi, Mami Boss. 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Nana Yao Ata of Joy Industries. Hello, good afternoon.
2: Good afternoon, Eric.
1: But you want to know what I'm saying?
2: Eric, you.
1: Eric, Tom Brownra. Oh, now Eric, I didn't have pong pong pong pong. Oh, yeah, did you go masum? Eh, Tom Brownra, na.
2: Yes,
1: no. Now, I know I'm watching our friend, and our friend is saying, I'm here. Now, Sandy, a friend, Nipa. Just say, any more dink it, I want to, my dad could have a nine, baby. Our friend is saying, my 3 points via major, no.
2: Sorry.
1: And I'm friend, I'm watching our.
2: Matty.
1: Now, I am a diminant to two baby, and one year, she two friends say, distract me.
2: Matty.
1: Dear friend, so when I'm in front of silence, and tell DJ, a palm, I didn't take away.
2: And I'm from back.
1: Now, the woman me feeling still quiet and it's me then from back. Opa. I bet no go the answer. Eric has an ear. Now, why 2K, baby Eric?
2: It's not selling ticket, though.
1: Memen chow ticket.
2: Yeah,
1: better ticket. They need rules, why? You better ticket into the Koswanity. I don't why. Now, one of guests in a bed, but more than two tickets need to answer.
2: Yeah, 20. Yeah, what?
1: Memen chow mumu 2 ticket. Yo, Mate.
2: So,
1: oh, na se na mi shea we dey now ye bre owo mu nu she baggage se me fata wo. Why say go go? Why say go? Na baggage is there take to guys ni. Wo mo body na mu she baggage se fata mo. Mo ma say go go me it say obi ti say Eric say no she jeans e down fine na wa she baggy top. I think the baggy top be fata because say na o te ko she slim fitter e be hard drink. Until it's a pages. Aha. Na da be na di Tom Brown be bre me.
2: Oh, they are ready.
1: My hair ready for bre me.
2: You match
1: it. It's me okay. Tell you, didn't see our friend.
2: Magic in France, no.
1: Mhm.
2: So, nipo ye juma ye le dia ko man France.
1: Say I me my IGP France, no tell. Oh, ye juma ye na so on ye juma ye.
2: Oh, so ye juma ye juma. Oba di ye juma.
1: Sir, IGP.
2: Yeah.
1: Inti, ne time suno beko fi kura po yensa man another 4 years.
2: Say man 10 years kura kamo.
1: Me pa chwa kana Ghana president inti. Anyone mo bebe niya.
2: President ma'am, how many 10 years?
1: How many IGP? Chwa ma'am yo, chwa conversation ma'am Joel. Efa niago. Eric, san kebium.
2: You see, your ma'am, how many IGP? 10 years, enkamo. Wabwe juma.
1: Okay, Juma Ben, a wabwa when you saw all kind of sir.
2: Oh, so, you saw by the chrono and swastika crap.
1: Talk by Mumu be say, Mun Yan crime mokro no, Mumu be say.
2: Eh, whoop. I didn't know the idea, yes, so far.
1: I didn't know the idea, and it's so far. Talk of four be a dia, a chrono.
2: Well, sure.
1: From for city, a chua, your broom, then.
2: I say a boat and you will.
1: Me that's it. Eric, air friend, why? You made me put my throat, why?
2: Yes, madam.
1: That's it. Whoa, Christian, tete yonu. Whoa, ejuma omobo. 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

0: Hello, good afternoon.
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1: Nime. 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
0: You. 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
1: Yeah,
0: okay, Eunice ka se fin. 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Ashiye.
1: Teshin.
0: O ka sa ni yen class, you are close to the phone too much.
1: Into and to say yeah.
0: Say yeah, me peni say ya. You need say we are there na koso wa teshin.
1: Oh, say koso. I said them is am na member.
0: Mhm.
1: Ene mi ku. I saw one on one, but me feel vice no pa Charlie.
0: It does.
1: If you are, we want encourage me pa say no matter what I cost you, I will remove. No, we say we do not come.
0: Yes. Yes.
1: Now I'm a weninje.
0: Yes. Bibi pia I cost you. I wa wa rim. Ma weninje. Ma weninje. Oh your ba. Ma weninje. Enjoy our area so. So our area ni mu se neti biya mungkun kosi. Na sa our area ni betete. Na obema ni betu so oba fufro ejawa ene dia wo ho kwan se o make a decision. What you say? Na enjoy ukunu because of cheating.
1: Oh, there no could them enjoy no ya den ka min ja.
0: Aha. So o tu so baby over you. Na o sure baby sin wo na wo ma. Na o hwe na o ma o time o ma o we a ene dia wo decision no eye wa but enjoy wa re say aware wa. Eso na oba ye ne ne tie ne na wo aye nye ne ho ade ye. Yes, no, by ya, ya, no, one dear, so in CP, and that's not by ya, ya, no, one dear, and then, why dear, call him Remna, Mani, Muni, and Mam Remu. It is a, oh, your Yerepa, genuinely, I mean, Jaukunu da.
1: Oh, me, a genuine, look at that document, Nima.
0: Hans, it's to mean Jaukunu da.
1: Mean Jan, me did not tell me to say,
0: Chum. Oh, no, Kojaukra, catch a court to say, oh, Penesu.

0: Bibia, Y2K, it is ours, me and a Y2K by man.
1: What's
0: your point? What's
1: it?
0: What's your name? Okay, so who took tickets in your own number? First, send him in a minute. Why?
1: Me no number.
0: Me patch all my number, me the best, me the best send you.
1: Patch.
0: Me the best send you. Why?
1: Yeah.
0: Okay, your coupon count. Yeah. Where they me brass Stanley and some more attack or support here? Menja wari and ninja wari ochna. Now wari anymore? Answer. 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I know you read DSP Florinda Amadansua Tano. 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Me brother Stanley Tony Montana. 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Yeah, call October. 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The great Tony Montana SKT obi aboa reserve person on pani ho asem sa ba otia ne na so dia obe jiji. Good afternoon.
2: Good afternoon. Okuya 1-on-1.
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0: Wednesday bonds there o boy e din ya o di ahomurase e
2: na. 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
0: Dabi.
2: Won't you ever in us because me who say what's up me who full picture that.
0: And I have one, Miss Emmy half.
2: And I would tell one hour, one when you, what I would be only 28 years old, but the name who won Katankasa.
0: Now, send me what 28 I was saying.
2: David, oh, sure.
0: Jamie, 28 in I was saying.
2: Okay, okay, if you ever do it, but you only make you honest over because. So also a part of my future, any can you?
0: Well, fine, me to wait. 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
1: David, David, David, David, David, David, David, David, David, David,
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0: OPD o ye hwan. 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
1: O ti obenya wo yi.
0: Obenya ni ekua OPD. 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Then I will name for Y2K. Benghazi, beka be before Y2K. My me for call with you. Hello, good afternoon. Oh,
3: good afternoon.
0: Me ba cha do me FM ye poki awa no ani.
3: Ato mi ko me do sa eki me kasa fi agboba.
0: Oka se fi.
3: Agboba.
0: Agboba di esa obe me. What are tickets for Y2K?
3: Oh, Y2K ni di. Ame ni di mo fa ati me banso.
0: On the 2nd October, no BBS will cry. Hey, and do see a crowd, see BBS will cry.
3: I just
0: know
3: what
0: the people say. Okay, I'm accommodating in our fray.
3: If I saw, then I also bought IGP, a personal MSF.
0: Hey, that's just say, oh,
3: my mother's a bandana. They say, what you want to be a super deal with India? What about it?
0: I said, I say me bo IGP abaso.
3: I say,
0: IGP I said the nation no be our baby. I say me bo IGP abaso.
3: Oh no, but ye ma pa wo ka fa me hello. Elena, say no cry. Say odoko so ye ma pa.
0: Itin ye ma pa me ka fa IGP wo me bo.
3: I'm fine.
0: Me mo de me kani aye no cry.
3: Ya.
0: Find a crime, won't mean to us any nada. But never so no one send a crime up bathem.
3: Aye.
0: And on also no crime, no ya, no pile cases now. On fun shiny wounds, as an aya, Timamufoni, a case, police for the Amocho, a mobile down, or one in yan, no, be a press briefing, or be briefing press, no, say. As soon as I'm much say a chill, no, I had no need say in a case in a cockoo. As soon as I'm who say action was say, oh, it is sa any a pet. And oh, yeah, my and so. And I'm a boy.
3: Oh, Tata,
0: you
3: Mr. Medas,
0: Medas. Now I took in old boy, no, it's now in channel, so on my own.
2: Jimmy,
0: I saw my way to Ken.
3: Oh, wait, I never come into it.
0: Matty, because white yard, my friend, Matty.

0: Batman! Everyone on earth! 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
1: Everyone on earth!
0: Yes, you see, Oswana!
1: Hello,
0: hello, good afternoon!
2: Yeah, hello, yeah, good afternoon!
0: I do my Y2K jump, Pacha Obana Oma!
2: If I tell me about.
0: Hey, why well, no? Who can blunt? Why hesitating?
2: Member.
0: The engine on Timima.
2: Oh, and maybe we are Okoa.
0: Maybe I should wine and minute a thing. As I will be at it through.
2: Trying to make me not try now for
0: that command. It's one bomb my two, dear, then, but my two are down for one bomb.
2: I don't cheat.
0: I don't crash in the air or your wine. And on the my two clan, I ain't be better done each. Omunia, Munsheda, and you be assa. Your moyon, I won't cast a poke you are down for. My till I down for any
2: money. If
0: it can't say a micro mean now, Jina line, no cinema accounts, you, in prem pray, Yeruko dra. Next week, I yoko children, nay, I can want some kakra. No, I'm a drowning, and my two name are down for, and I do each. Ah, why are you what's so mean, one you? In Casca, Sama, I too do. Your monk, or more than Elcoso.
2: That man, Bianco.
0: If you are a rebo, you should return Musi Bui. If you are a boss or Musi Bui. Yea, Nipa. Then a young couple and your mamma.
2: You.
0: It's here to move.
2: Actually, I don't mean to me, dear.
0: Who's the bathroom?
2: Who's the bathroom?
0: Udebi dadabi uso obia na uka eguare no uso obia
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2: Yo.
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2: Bacho yo.
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2: Yo, and the main thing I'm gonna be why the crown. What baby? Mami loan the crown. 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
0: Me da masese muti mo inti mi anka by this time na mahada. 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
2: Yeah, see that say.
0: PMP abe mu die na je se sane e be kono ya fa last call na afi die ya mbe ye die minim ye from 4 to 5 no e ya sa enyompa why took a back na de be ma wo me je ja me ho because hey why took me tinem

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I'm more MGL, AM Multimedia. Now, I say glorious birthday to the founder of Feed the Flocks Prophetic Ministry. 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Bishop Collins Inkwa of Ashaman Mataeko. 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God bless your new age. Coming from all the church members to you. Bishop Collins Inkwa. Happy, happy, happy, happy birthday to you. 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

0: Benghazi bra. 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Ni ashadye. 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VIP, Reggie Rockstone, Akete Tietje, anyone, Mokekan, Sydney, ah! 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Debbie, oh, Mama NG, and Nini, and also Rehonu Gunner, swear. Benghazi, Y2K, Adom FM Y2K jam. Then, now, Nim Fahon.
1: I don't know if I'm one is Y2K jam, dear.
0: My winning da ho. How many years?
1: Oh, me wa. 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
0: Okay, into the year 2000, na usa.
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1: And I read them no so no. Me boy like.
0: Mm-hmm.
1: 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He say Ghanaian. Mm-hmm. 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
0: ye nko
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0: yeah na mu say no okay so what 30 years and above into you qualify for Y2K inti no uti we o she baggy jeans any baggy top ebe fata papa
1: matu so papa matu so be 1 week
0: ago na wakoye staff yi te ticket de on top
1: dabi
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0: 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Only there, also there, only there. 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
0: Oh, yes. Thank you, love. Thank you. Thank you. 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Uncrow for Muti, then I'll catch on with ticket, no. Ticket in LPF's in ye. You want Casa Casa, no moose, I want our Casa. Ticket in the day, no. Why, I'm best from Monfanto ticket, no.
1: Ticket, no. Oba Adum FM haya front desk no obenye bi wo ho ana se obe dial star 725 ash 3404 ash na what wetin ya to ticket no ho
0: okay
1: ha
0: okay
1: ana se obe ba Adum FM haya na obe to ticket no ha
0: ana se the day of event na kasa udu gate ano
1: yes,
0: so
1: yes.
0: Obenye bi ato but aka mene wa say ya unko jina unko jiki wuno to ticket ni wo online.
1: Yeah.
0: Simple. 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
1: si so no border form boko.
0: 150 nipa and a 2. Double so ya 250.
1: Say say me ma me ni me papa me to ba kwa mo.
0: Wo weto.
1: Oh 250.
0: First kind of mamina men jale.
1: Ma toda da.
2: Oh. Jim affair.
0: O ma me no papa e baby.
1: O mo baby.
0: Why 2K?
1: Oh o jawo tete.
0: Sa?
1: E.
0: 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Na ma papa o ma me sign na papa mbra.
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0: that. Oh, papa, sell.
1: Or some papa.
0: Or tell you to sell.
1: Oh, what bought the same?
0: Sir, sign mommy, Bomadiana, sign mommy.
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0: all papa saw by me, my money in Suano. 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
1: or two.
0: Adam, I can remember seven, you could not man, or so me, or Tim setting, or Bobby setting. 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

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Burial service no ebe baso Friday 25th September 2026 ewo First Baptist Church Community 5 Tema 8 a.m. na omudi ahyehye so Friday 25th September 2026 8 a.m. na omudi ahyehye so ewo First Baptist Church ewo Community 5 Tema na yebekosie no privately. The man private burial. Na yakoba family gathering no. Abasu the same day. First Baptist Church. Eye 25th na. Ewa First Baptist Church. Welcome to 5 Tema. 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Eye Sunday 27th September. Na ene na otwe. Elia Conversion Center. Eh, ye onu ankasa na sorry no. Mina unjo, mi dogbeda. Mina unjo, mi dogbeda. Eh, wo George W. Bush Highway. Eh, wo Airport West no. 10:15 a.m. Ne, di ne Thanksgiving service no. Ashe sheso.

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Nebusuya are the heads of the Lai family. Our more teaching that they way. Vanderpoy Busuya, our more ni Kotoku way. 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Bishop Kakra Baden. And the entire Elia Church, and Elia City Church for you now. Neba Tracy, school box plus, one more dear Tracy, RSI Royal Streams International School.

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So now soon I'll be director for Blooming Tulips Montessori School. I edit Blooming Tulips Montessori. 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Namon Bomo dia se. Mbabi Jaye. Abra ye di ye di se. 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Ya sofo. Pastor Joseph George Saki. Then the final funeral rite. Ye shisho. Yo wan se ye nina adin kaka. 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Enene ma. Ewe Yesu Christo team.

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It's all about Dome FM Y2K jam. 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Matsna sin, Edumring, I was a Gaius, no. Eba. Minya sister Sandy, the Gaius sister standing Sandy. Eh, Joe, mom, sister Sandy be a guy. Sister Sandy be a guy. Osoko, mekurom ni lateni, ewe bi bwafa, ewe bi brewo, ye de besheseso. Inte wante ya, nyankupon ya aduma on the 2nd of October 2026. La Palm Royal Beach, eye La Palm Dome hona, ene edi aduma FM Y2K jam ni esheseso. Bomodi yase obe dialy star 725 star 3404 hash. Star 724, what say? Star 725 star 3404 hash. Not all tickets, no. It's all about a domain.

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Me pam cho Adom FM Y2K Jam 2026. 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Na bo modi a se. 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Na wo online. Na wo kita code no. Now do one a scan him out, pack back now. Cook, yes, I'll go deal with and turn to Debbie. Avoid the queue. Mama, the answer of a dial is *725*3404# Now they are tour tickets. Now, okay, and you mean me, Bubba Bubby, and Nesto DJ, and El Bonomino into Mama and Shadi. 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

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Anas, Yakupon Shaw and Mammy, what?

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And you know what friend do tempo no what friend mommy like it. For Y2K back to back na yes ne bra. Ye hu se poko ya wanu wanyankopo aduma.

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Powered by Ecobank, the Pan African Bank. I finish quite we are not your baby, I'm not your home. Yeah, a GD4 dear, you see, we give what belongs to Caesar to Caesar. It's Kaiser the Kaiser. We be BA mono, you're the Yanko Podia mana. 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Look what you know, Musa, I'm a chia and I'm a bit doofy. 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I ask a ravy, I bet in a hat. And I send Ben a chain with you. You could tell now so in call you be beer and free. Who are the cost of a bomb, you don't have one. It's any jedi about you, Wani. When you say I do my FMD, the bro was why annually get the bro back to back. Yes, sir. Yeah, cause yeah, yes, sir. Say color party super basso. What I say? Yeah, money ni ambe bodom pem ne mubo so da bi. It's a 1 year to back on busumi, yes, busumi, yes. I finish quite a year. Yes, I say giddy, I do my FM Y2K jam. Hey, jam, my young woman, woo, I ain't. Ah, bra, you won 2019, ya te mane amu da wuchi aka o wa mu ye nioma ye nioma ye mama money yo money tie ai ka say fam mo hwe ene ye 2026 it is 26 years ago it is not just say me ne wo nkwa ne enhye nipa nsa o na me ne wa bra bo se ne yo wa beye ni bia enhye nipa nsa yo wa nyankopo nko bi so bia nsa na wabua me fo anase wabua me atai. It's in all we are seeing, I know in your GD and in Iad near ye, Nidia sending ye, Fata, the own person, the owner, and find you. Nan, Yankupo Shira, and be up at all. The year 2000, I can say, we are saying, they are born if you by baby savior. Kabashi Mene. It's in we are to the Y2K. 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

Medina radio so nya adom FM Y2K abra me nkyra mo saa time na enu we ba so no asa na ye de sa nti mo nhwe me ya mo mo de ambra TikTok eye nkunim pokua 101 ana pokua papa bi ana pokua underscore 1 ana adom FM life asa saa nwom ne ba ye de sa no ena me ba be sa akyerɛ nti wo ba na wato ticket ewo online aye *725*3404# no want to make trial ticket in Kwadia. Yeah, boy, you know, mess and one asa atro from 2000 ever since 2026. 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

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I'm

0: everything on one dish. Season 5 brings you tougher challenges, sharper judges, and the most fearless young chefs Ghana has ever seen before. One will sweat, one will cry, and one will lift up that trophy. Who's got what it takes? This is where the next generation of great chefs get their start. And this season, they are not holding back. So pull up a seat, or grab a popcorn, or better still, join us in the kitchen. 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
4: Abrabonim ya de, wo yan kran hyesama, ebe kenya wo, etimi abobra ne yie. 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Kwesi ada we ni kwesi ada bia. 9 a.m. kosi 10:30 a.m. Sieye na ebe yen shira kesiye amawo ne we busue mu ni na.
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Bayern Munich, Union Berlin, Guam Cannon soon. Emma Union Berlin and Timmy and Timo Bakukra. Werder Bremen. And so any Osburg ACI and Werder Bremen 3, Osburg 2. Anton Frankfurt. And then Freiburg game ne and 2-2. 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I must say oh yeah. Let's go. Match day 4. Borussia Dortmund or 12. Bayern Munich or 10. Freiburg or 10. Augsburg or 7. Tina said the tier. I was German Bundesliga. Let's go. Yemremu or France. I brought memo. A honso the echo. Any the echo. Majis, I will do a toja.

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more 5 points. Tiomonso Diano di Etienne. Yenko Italy. Na Yenfa Italy Diano Enso Emmao. Nehu says Kudato no. Emu Ensem. He say NC Etienne. Yako Kudato no Mua. Matches a toja and no any starting from a year Enra and as a Friday Monza at his solo SN 2-1 Sweden's at near fit to the canoe Bakwa de Swa Kaglari Makaglari and Timianti Burunyan so any Torino 1-1 AS Roma in Tamilan 2-2 Venezia Genefie, Malazio, Kosomo 2-0. Sansuna Fiorentina and Napoli. Big game, a game in Equia 1-1. Parma FC Genoa is 2-1. Frosino FC Como Asene Ekano Mienu. 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In the next Aka Kabina game na start AC Milan any Lecce and the airball Scudetto no Serie A Italy league in the table ne after match day 5 AS Roma ekuta 13 points Inter Milan ekuta 13 Obi abo ne 5 away Lazio ekuta 13 Cagliari ekuta 12 Frosinone ekuta 10 Juve ekuta 10 Como kuta 10, AC Milan. 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Matis no estate ye. Eko so, e jagu ye. Emu obi ehun say yes and one echo no on Friday Espanyol 1 H3 on Saturday Osasuna 1 Rayo Vallecano 1 Atletico Bilbao 0 Deportivo Alaves 0 Celta Vigo 5 Racing Santander 0 Sevilla 1 Barcelona 3 Hetafe 1, Malaga 0, Atletico Madrid 2, Real Madrid 1, Obini Yem, Yum. Atletico Madrid 2, Real Madrid 1, Madrid said the record account. 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League table nunio obini yem wim ewa la league henim Barcelona ewa 21 points after match day 7 Atletico Madrid ewa 16 points Real Betis ewa 16 Afe Real Madrid

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Hey, Madrid for Jose Mourinho. The second coming of Jose Mourinho. You ever heard the Beko Gozi? They say they are legging it, they are brosa, they are bone left and right. But lose too much. Let's go! Enum Aya Sabia or 13 points. Deportivo Alaves, they were 11. Deportivo La Coruña, they were 10. In Tisayan, what did they call them? Deportivo Alaves. And Deportivo La Coruña. Omoto to Azusa. Tinina Ewa, Doom 106.3. Live extra time near demo baby a wobiano. Don't say yes, it's time to see Etia, as he acquired him, and one. Yeah, call. Let's go! English Premier League, you know. Nafe, one who dear call. Urem Ewa, English Premier League, now. Say in the matches, no, and see a coin on a Doom 106.3 English Premier League, no, and no, any resource in Iron Hoopa, a Doom 106.3. Let's go! It's starting from Friday, Brim 43, Chelsea 0. On Saturday, Tottenham Hotspur 2. Austin Villa 3. Hey, Hospital 4 dear. Barca, San Papa, Omu Asan. Newcastle United 2. 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Everton 1. IPS, Ipswich Town 0. 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Manchester City 5, Sunderland 3. Afe Leeds United 0, Crystal Palace 0. AFC Bournemouth 0, Liverpool 1, Fulham 1, Manchester United 1. Let's go!

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1: Let's go.
0: Extra time ni edema baby ya wobia. 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Manchester City 15 points. Arsenal 12 points. And Brighton and Hove Albion. And what 10? The attendance say Manchester City unbeaten. Olusu point Bia. Just a Bakoko Olusu here.
1: Let's go.
0: Your Tosu 9 and Brentford over 9. Leeds United Tosu Num over 9. 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And T Sky, could you add them and the Kwambanu Akum? Some Liverpool. They say the Enka Kanga
1: crack.
0: Be ever tin a toss with noom. 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Kuta 7. Obibi Sam said, the Manchester United is still our mind. A duba akun aye Isri Town. Kuta 6 points. A fair na Manchester United aba. 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United the dead bobo. Yes, no. Now Kudus Mohammed Netana Hospice.
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0: Enti let's go dear neighbor rem. 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
1: not enough to compete in the Premier League to not to be able to hold for the 90 minutes and that's why today we were punished to compete during the whole game 45 is not enough. You need to keep doing the whole game, knowing that each detail is important. His goal was very difficult. It's about everything. It's about the mentality. It's about football, tactical things that we need to keep improving, that we can do much better. We share all the responsibility and we all share this feeling that.
0: And he won in summer, and they, Alonso. Javi Alonso, Chelsea head coach, wadi atuja. Na nye honkwa. Is he say 3-3 for ni eyo muwa juma.

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0: DJ Promise, and Miss Disco Light, no, yes, so you know.
1: I know you are DJ, I mean, okay.
0: Yeah, yeah, SS, I know. 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
0: come on nipa
2: ko me twia tika I mean ya me that was so
1: is not yet to
2: yeah
1: nti se penifo ni twi na se wo be wan na he
2: kan ko chi
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0: Okay.
1: Share no Bianca say, hey, DJ from, hey, gospel DJ, me bacho, hey, Y2K, Yako Y2K.
0: No, any Yako.
2: Na Yako, a hen, Yako.
0: Hey, La Palm Royal Beach Hotel.
1: Yes, okay. The dope, yeah.
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0: 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Take it no. 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
2: Yeah.
0: Ebesan.
2: Ebesan.
0: Ebesan.
2: Ebesan.
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0: 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That day need them so
2: far from Pabomi. Eh, how about it? Now, no man is the bahono. And when na, usana wak.
0: Eh, how many ebu bobo?
2: Eh, how many butu butu?
0: Eh, how many butu butu?
2: Eh, butu butu.
0: Yeah, the best shimo.
2: La pam.
0: Yeah, the best shimo.
2: Solid.
0: Solid. But I knew ready. Eh, ye live on Doom TV, live on Asempa 94.7 FM.
3: Asempasta.
0: There is yes. The next Asempasta. The next Asempasta. The next Asempasta. The next Asempasta. Live. In the next 45 minutes,
2: yeah,
0: to be
2: a mood take over.
0: Take over,
2: I mean, we'll take over. I think last week, no go more. We shared a course on Doom TV and then a Semper from a mean that you were a mebunu. Oh, my, more
0: some catch or say, if you evangelist, if Francis and Chroma or the Beba,
2: or the other,
0: on the
2: 2nd October,
0: the boat on the dear, on the year, you know, so me. Love me,
2: me love you.
0: I know why.
2: Me love you.
0: Me love you.
2: Me love you.
0: Oh, right.

0: 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The next Asempasta live on Adum TV, live on Asempa 94.7 FMT. Kotina wo TV no talented the talented party. And one year the Ebro.
1: Yeah. Me as a pastor. Nessa as a pastor. Minyanka. 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
0: Enyen the best three.
1: Yeah, because they are so good.
0: Yeah.
1: They are so good.
0: Okay.
1: Talent for Green Power. 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
1: Nti live on Adum TV.
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1: Nami Adum Ochena. 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
0: Sharaf Mahama.
1: Ochena yini Bebdi.
0: The son.
1: Yes. Of the
0: first gentleman of the land. President John Dramani Mahama.
1: Neba Sharaf Mahama.
0: Neba Sharaf Mahama.
1: Mia Dumachina.
0: Hey, ban the boxing. See, I want to get boxing party.
1: Ah, and Rakra Bukum
0: boxing. Good game, ha.
1: No, you butu. Yeah. Oh, Majid Munina be PM or Chalina. 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Yeah. 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
1: 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They are local champions, and I only.
0: Oh, mini.
1: They are local champions. Yeah. Banu La Liga, Munis.
0: A local champion,
1: Champions League. Mirahu, now she a timpa strong, solid timpa, but still. But ever far.
0: Okay, inti, bravo on Kwame Nkrumah. Yes, and no one, no.
1: I'm coming,
0: Mosom fo se dazi kumwa jama disi ni midemosi.

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1: Senia David born room Emma Hum 82 free so muno. 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
2: a banner gospel down, bonus say, come on. Oh, keep listening to Promise. He's so good.
3: Alia Piaka, my dear Bazibiaka, now said the story singing ye. Meet your promise, or be on your promise, now be in Shira.
2: A banner gospel down, bonus say, come on.

0: Janet, a self-employed contractor, is searching for a mortgage that fits her income. Nanayao and his wife have outgrown the apartment and are looking for a villa with enough bedrooms. Meanwhile, Adjoa needs modern curtains for a house warming. Different people, different needs. But the same obstacle, that gap, is what the third clinic of the Republic Bank Joy News Habitat Fair exists to close. 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
2: 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Wakaye Fia for 2000. Nahim Life with Cinema Barry, Sabela Ban, and Yum Penny. Fifia Picosi Batman. Quade. Buba. Umbrough One in Kenya. I can go on and on and on. Yes, celebrate those sounds and memories for Quest for Gosokra. I am Drum FM Y2K Jam. My Shiawa the Dome. La Palm Royal Beach Hotel. Fieda. 2nd October 2026. Yes, fee. 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MMA. 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Several oversized t-shirt. 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Any high waist jeans. Papa B. Name of my real crew dancing shoes. 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Etikachi no bino no son kentro. 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All Natural Juice. Cinder Sank. Aya Strong. Aya Tough. Lost in Tiree Ginger Bitters. 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
3: 10 years of worship, 10 years of praise, 10 years of prayers, a generation of women lifting one sound to heaven. Now, we gather again, but this time, we're not just gathering to worship, we're gathering to say thank you. 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Come, ready to get all the glory he deserves, because 10 years later, we know one thing for sure, it has all been grace. Women in Worship 2026, a decade of grace, our Thanksgiving offering, 27 September, 4 p.m. Come and give thanks. 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

Mamunina Jo, Yamamwa Kwaba, Doba Dom 106.3. Nin say any award to my dear ye so. Yet I promise I say and yum ahudwa awa de ajje yen equine. Sabre menna I na yen si unkomo we topic pregnancy a hunkomo and then you may ye babeka a fahwe a dinti and a nin say ufrefra and wa babia edda now so ubi echri na kwako pie babia a doctor for beka say a topic in ti. One to one a mwa, one we bit me a kuno, and I say a bit me a hawo, and a home commodi a babidi, or share live or Facebook, I don't want 6.3, and our Facebook a fear, a manqua tamaklo, and a wootie and wa don't want 6.3 FM, yem mamunina, jododo, yem mamwa kwaba, we a first timer, or share na, yes 16 wa your boy, ye yumna your boy, and a cast a minina, sequasiada, and you may be a 8 PM, yes she a 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have the king of friend of the ball 0244-867068. 0244-867068. Friend is a CNN on your son at this time, dear. 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

0: near your ectopic pregnancy. Because once I want me say period, no, so what's a period ne ba ene na a man na it could be say nin senyaba. Na nin senyaba no there's a possibility say a bit near ectopic pregnancy. To the next thing I was away and say, oh because testy. Ti wanka sa obeti miyako pharmacy biya no wako to test trip nibi strip nibi na wa testi wa testi ne show positive wa and also another sign so early signs no so first obe me so period second obe testi pregnancy test no ne positive the third one ne say obe start to say unya pain kakra hewa wayase tu mwoso oba obe what missile period now? What test positive? No, what was the mean sign? What on nothing? What shall see? So, what say ya won't kakrankakra? Sanya may you know happen a bra one messy period? No, into within the first week, or the messy or menses? No, no, what shall see? So, what say ya won't kakrankakra? Why ya say nothing? A conning kakra bear 1 week, 2 weeks at you know, no, what shall see? So, all spotty. So, by obey whom would junket and get it a war, sabine, na say, who obey yin and this no, now whom would just spots a woman. Nyese mu jane beba bebre se wo bleedi bebre ne mu me start a spotting but yen kan say nyin sen so e start a bi mu ho mu spotting kakra into no to differentiate between the two no na wo say wo to na mo 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
1: 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she is free from infection what should we do for her to get pregnant they will say
0: So some corner say
1: we free
0: there
1: no
0: be here
1: so they will get pregnant.
0: Okay, sister, if you have infections and quantity, okay, and you know, call hospital out there, so by end point, see ya. Now, because of so by general fertility checkup, you will never be brave check it because hormones, it didn't work. Hormones, ne man kusuyano, in yin in a mau bano cra ovulity. So baby, oh, na not mean to kusuya cra because the hormones, no, and my ye,
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1: 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So unhun in time wa yeti me ma wadru.
0: Okay.
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0: Okay.
1: 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Na se raptan so just say ye kwa ye operation. 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
0: Eh.
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0: Okay.
1: No, no, a bit decrease your chances of getting pregnant, cry. Because we tubes in you know.
0: Yes.
1: Senin say no, a beba we mwa.
0: Uh-huh.
1: Chances of getting pregnant. Then mum, ye ba ku free wa. Not just as a chance, no, it's what tobacco.
0: Yes.
1: You know, na, nyin say no, so
0: cry. Now, you're a fair scholar. But don't for you, may ya mwa jodo ba nyin say ni awoso.
2: You do it to the free hat, come out of
0: me. That's it. Be mena. I don't mind you.
2: There's a friend in a call, a friend for you, so who? But what you say, you dog, say, Oma, you saw in that topic. You didn't know your car, say, onion. It's all cause with something you say, and I say, I'm going to run out of you. If you get there 1 week, 3 days later, no. As I'm a kind of cause with something when you're a topic. You know, I'm going to say, I'm going to phone about coming to my disturbances of our corner. Over there, we didn't know who meant to me. And I own a epinemity to me here. And I'm saying just that, so be a surgery 3 times. Now, yeah, you know, air topic, surgery is that one. For me to me, I will be my nurse, ultimately, don't worry.
0: Surgery, yeah, dear, yeah, surgery, yeah, 3 times.
2: I won't be 3 times, and a surgery, dear, air topic, dear, my.
0: I won't, 3 times, and air topic, back.
2: Yeah.
0: Oh, so, because I'll be to me as I say, beam.
2: Yeah, in our air topic, you know, or the time, or the time, come soon. At the end of the tune, I would be with your woman 3 or 4 days later, and I'm told in that to be no some queen. So, Jim, I say, how possible it is.
0: Okay, dog, but you are not your mouth, that's Omre. That's. Over from so Abba, a human soul, made off when you may have more good old but you send me a warso.
3: Good evening.
0: Good evening, low radio no my in Kakra, na yin tio.
3: Pajo, Mesu Minya be 2023. Ba, maybe I know ya, just 1 month bena, almost surgery. The number said, me mu say, after that, no Mesu me, any say, I will save Anna.
0: Na, nti, ose labe, 2023.
3: 2023, ba, mimi di anu, is just 1 month. 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
0: Meso umani ya se.
3: Da ve this is my sister.
0: A fe na ube u.
3: Uh-huh, that was my first pregnancy.
0: And I know, yeah, ectopic pregnancy, no? So 2 years, ni, and 3 years?
3: Yeah, I'm going 3 years, no.
0: Now, hold on, I won't try. Say, be a whole paper.
3: I'm scared.
0: Oh, eh, who now ball? Okay, dog, no, back a sentence. Don't worry, cause one it's here. Don't be scared. You're men, eh, eh. Oh, no, I'll do a free mono. Over say, see, for 4 months. Two, dear dog. Bet you on Simo. Yeah, that's it. Say. Need sending a war for front, so, it was so 0302216562. 0302216562. 0302216561. 0302216561. Now, so do dia ba me do fo nyumre mo ajo do ba ni seni awoso me do fo ya chiao
4: me di so
0: yo yen tie wa Beyonce
4: ah me so me kwa so ni e so nya he ta pe plan na si a e ni sa de mba di na to ana so mba chene di anya won
0: Hospital, how many years in the and months in it?
3: Oh, but 4 years in.
0: Now, won't call hospital that?
3: Better, baby.
0: Nah, that's it. Dog, no, because why? That's why I'm in Naha. Oh, France, also. Me don't find you may have wanted to open in Sandy, I was so.
4: I
0: shall be. Me don't so, mommy. Ain't you?
4: That was in August. Minyami period into September, na me nese na me check with P test na positive. So mi person mi say period na minyane e normal say e buy na say. Enye normal because na eye me ya too much.
0: Is it pregnancy na that's what?
4: Pressure.
0: Huh. What is it when you say?
4: We were 8.
0: Ah, well, wafa baby. Na so call antenatal, we call bibia e fine. Why yeah you bibia?
4: Pressure.
0: Why yeah was cancer ni bibia?
4: Pressure.
0: Why so what do you define?
4: I'm pressure.
0: Say no problem, pal. I said, then I'll pass a tear free dog on. I'm not a car about a topic. Apone nyina waha ti de bia sa re wati ne nei nyambo ane su se tie ye ya me ya dum a wosye wasum die mu aya sa to aso na wo second one se na wo third and wo fourth no fifth ni nyina atumi aba mo nyami show eda se enje obi so betimi wo so betimi de odia na ba me da fo ya mu ajodo oba ni se ni awo so.
3: Hello.
0: Hi.
3: But for me, if you are make a selfie car for
0: you, about paint you.
3: But better me be say, only not a walk or taxi. Now, when you say one name, now, person, we now so only say a topic pregnancy. A bit to me, the infant will be a brave one.
0: Yeah, be so also one yum. Now, person, we one, our person, we intended any topic pregnancy as him, Anna. Mrs. Awan also pesa uyini inseno.
3: Also ebia unim se topic pregnancy.
0: Debio, se dog a cheche e topic in mekwenye deba. What ya say? Ba wo di awo kan ye de also wa wo. And I was a here wa test positive sa wanyum. Na pesa uyi gwa na. Sa wana pesa uyi.
3: Ya me pa kane se ebia wak one me two period. And our quiet pregnancy test. ena we hu se onyim nanso unkwaye scan ye nanso maybe unim se eye ectopic pregnancy na upese wuye a
0: now I don't think I'll pay so we so we'll pay banana
3: but I know me oh me be sateke me a kiro since now me be sano
1: I can say stuff here say nyin sen so pese uyi nyin sen kura na ode ye kano hypothetically
0: mm.
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1: ok
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0: yo dog be ya no di amount be ya no why Oh, France, also, made off for your last caller. Made off when you may have wanted to open your sending a warso.
6: Well, off,
0: Meme, I made a cementio.
6: But, I would try. But then I called when I say, I'm baby, you know, person, you know, person.
0: Now, third one in the SCA, you know, person.
6: Aye.
0: Omo kan wa mu sa question bia. I didn't know mu yoku.
6: But so there.
0: Say sanka obi sa. O kwanti ni ta na wonne ko.
6: But so mene ne ko.
0: Wonne ko nti ya ebusa questions, eh? Say say yes, e ni obi, wona ne na ko. But before doctor for beka so mbi operation e obi bi. Say first one ma nye no operation. Second one o ma nye no operation. And a third one we do omso mu ye no operation.
6: Eh,
0: nti na so obi sa wonye mfie sey. 37 oh.
6: Also,
0: oh, when you're 37. Na, or call the bay, or operation
6: at the bay. Next week.
0: Even before next week, the way I was doing you, you ask why you're confused, no call. Na, any or moon couldn't go not J. Enchiremu wa wotso ho ase a obeti ase na mo mokwan no monye de betumi esevi ma me no ne akura ni nyina dog
1: ayo
0: against you way
1: aya the medical can say stuff here aya ye musa questions you call hospital because say you all can say wako ye pese ye ye surgery but ye na obebusa ye surgery kra e pese ye ye ojere no doctor no wo ho na wo senka obisa yeah a doctor for ye nye nyame ana ye hunso nye hu dodo na no busa o monsem o be ya no ama kama
0: we kra do we kra no say o mu wo consent form a
1: exactly
0: ye ye ma
1: yes
0: o ma kan do kro ni nyina
1: o se church o bi bia mu ansa
0: ye musa question enti na ni se ni a wo ho no so mu ntie bi ntie se uti bi bi wa na ko o hospital wa ka last minute see e kan we mpacho ha ni na ye boboa ye ho na ye ye di ja bi bia ma nurse fo ni a doctor fo a o so be use o mu anya nsa na no mu dia ye
1: Are you all right?
0: Are you all right? Are you all right? Are you all right? Are you all right? Are you all right? Are you all right? Are you all right? Are you all right? Are you all right? Are you all right? Are you all right? Are you all right? Are you all right? Are you all right? Are you all right? Are you all right? Are you all right? Are you all right? Are you all right? Are you all right? Are you all right? Are you all right? Are you all right? Are you all right? Are you all right? Are you all right? Are you all right? Are you all right? Are you all right? Are you all right? Are you all right? Are you all right? Are you all right? Are you all right? Are you all right? Are you all right? Are you all right? Are you all right? Are you all right? Are you all right? Are you all right? Are you all right? Are you all right? Are you all right? Are you all right? Are you all right? Are you all right? Are you all right? Are you all right? Are you all right? Are you all right? Are you all right? Are you all right? Are you all right? Are you all right? Are you all right? Are you all right? Are you all right? Are you all right? Are you all right? Are you all right? Are oba pemfo busa questions akra no ne ha de sha busa no enu ti na ye tua ne ka do any dey enti wa enti
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0: 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I was so man a quain, nafe a healy, na nipediano just say or son of one rear and son I was out try say o befemi. Nemo munya ectopic pregnancy ya. Ni say no bit me a saba. Se woba baby ya it me a ye hue juma at send pointer. 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To an amone ko hospital. 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
1: okay.
0: Because baby a one on yadia ye be ye be a baba to awodi ni mti no ni ye wose ye ye nisa yita say be mo drama aba ana se se son suwa ye be ye operation no na ye ye everywhere ana obisa se wo mami yensa ene jere wo mami yensa na do chat one no third one no omo ye ne CS
1: afena next week he was there next week is not where you know
0: there be where they know say or my in a CS Navy. Na after that, no, no, so 38 years. Or send a message number one pay, and a message number one day. Nan yin sign into me, my beam. So message number one, sir. A bit me, I near my be brave. To the American say, Ubituan, I'm on a buying point. Na ya yen shushu, muni, and who the intia, Okoya CS, no, we no message, no, about once a pay. Now for ya, ready, sing in sign on coin. Because I wore 38 years, sir. A coin ya were hostile to me, a sign yam. Tia Hena say, problem na afi ni yama wedru obi so say o me say ni period no the person o say na o menstruate ana afi o me say ni period no nti o check e no na eni san e wo ho one thing na ya na e wo say ehun se obi wo ha obi timi afa eni san na obledi ha obi betimi afa eni san so na obledi nti se wo sa wo nyema na se o mu jabi

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2: 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What can you see after 2000? Now you play for Gina Mubari, Sabela Ban, and you funny. If you fear, because you Batman, Quade, Kuba, or Prof. One in Lord Kenya, I can go on and on and on. Yeah, celebrate those sounds and memories of Quest from Gosokra. I am drummer from Y2K Jam. My share of the dome. La Palm Royal Beach Hotel. A theater, 2nd October 2026. 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A man. Show baggy jeans. Never oversight t-shirt. 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Munjemo crop top. Any high waist jeans. Papa B. Name of a man real dancing shoes. Listen say. The best art. Hola. Surprise is B. And to catch no brino no song can't you say. At Doma FM Y2K Jam. 2nd October. 8 p.m. At Doma FM Y2K Jam. I am powered by Echo Bank. The Pan-African Bank. Sponsored by Tac Toothpaste and Mouthwash. Mawano Munte. Valence Lease Equipment Limited. Copia Leasing. Renting and Maintenance Services. Dormasa. The Best Indoors. Prutelli. All Natural Juice. Center Sank. Air Strong. Air Tough. Lost in Tere Ginger Bitters. Ginger Woman. 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

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Yamamuina Kwaba. Kamiya Dom. Ibia Drufie Binam Kwanso. Wherever you are. This is the best program for you tonight. Nasem, Nasem, Nasem, his word. Bet me I send you a message. Mekai, WhatsApp, and I say SMS 02 03 51 51 51 51 51 51 51 51 51 51 51 51 51 51 51 51 51 51 51 51 51 51 51 51 51 51 51 51 51 51 51 51 51 51 51 51 51 51 51 51 51 51 51 51 51 51 51 51 51 51 51 51 51 51 51 51 51 51 51 51 51 51 51 51 51 51 51 51 51 51 51 51 51 51 51 51 51 51 51 51 51 51 51 51 51 51 51 51 51 51 51 51 51 51 51 51 51 51 51 51 51 51 51 51 51 51 51 51 51 51 51 51 51 51 51 51 51 51 51 51 51 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51 51

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Osia Sempaneba. This is Joanna. Of Kwenyako. Aguna Kwenyako. Joanna, Nyamishlaw. And a chati. Yamiadum. Joanna say. Oko. Aguna Kwenyako. Any winiba. Any baby. The best donuts. Donuts, yeah, I yedi. I say both roti. You took root them with donuts. Oh, no, no, yeah, the best one. To your friend, no. Yes, fresh and fluffy donuts. Two should share donuts, papa. Oh, Aguna Kwenyako. Any. Winiba. University of Education, Uhu Juana Yamua, Benyakwa, Obenya Biama. If you sound a fine, you benya bi. Or say, oh, baby, I a fraud. I am room. A bench cheese palace. Or in any palace, or.

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Obesrami. So God bless you, Councillor Lutrot. 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So once again, back to Joanna Yamua. I am Rome. Near the Chief's Palace, Agran Kwenyako, the best donut maker. Ever be tasty, be a head. God bless you. Special birthday blessings. A command. My spiritual son, Reverend CK Nimaku in Japan. Reverend CK Nimaku in Japan. Happy birthday. May the Almighty God grant you

Shrao, Yaminipa, Onwasuna San Rani, CK Japan Motors. Bless you so much. Happy, happy, happy, happy birthday. And right, it was fantastic. And that's who dia boom. My son, our son, Gerard Amodakwa, Gerard Amodakwa, Tema, happy, happy birthday. God bless you. I mean, you can say, Omanye ye, Omanye strong.

kro any bag any wallet in why you fee yesu she mama me o yesu dem am pa o fion kula busa woto and kula school fees hostel provision prosperitos trunk ni troubles any mattress kasi urade shortage biaba she mama me e bo afodie we dropping let's go me bo number no 0245 another 45 04 another 04 Gabriel David Ansan Enebeba 0245 another 45 04 another 04 Gabriel David Ansan Enebeba. God bless you. Sofu Ima Owusu. Any team Asempa FM Yamin Shambibri. The great apostle Emmanuel Owusu bless you. My sorry. Promise. God bless you. Donesh, bless you. Calvin, bless you. Nico, bless you. Mr. Alexander Boateng, God bless you. Front desk executives, bless you. Engineers on duty, set several. Any panifoni na, any all drivers. It's me, Reverend Gabriel Anseni. 02-4545-0404. Gabriel David Anson. MK Garment. I say thank you, Rev, for tonight's message. God bless you, MK. Su bia yi want me am for the enumere ya obet me abona china no answer be store number no 02-4545-0404 and 020-351 another 51 another 51 0203-515151 Gabriel David Anson. Bless you. Don't shake it. Winiba. Shake it.